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3: A reading from the Holy Gospel according to St. Matthew, chapter 23, from verse 1 to verse 12. At that time, Jesus said to the crowds and to his disciples, "The scribes and the Pharisees sit on Moses' seat.

0: broad and their fringes long, and they love the place of honor at feasts and the best seats in the synagogues and salutations in the marketplaces and being called rabbi by men. But you are not to be called rabbi, for you have only one teacher, and you are all brethren. And call no man your father on earth, for you have one father who is in heaven. Neither be called masters, for you have one master, the Christ. He who is greatest among you shall be your servant. Whoever exalts himself will be humbled, and whoever humbles himself will be exalted. The Gospel of the Lord. Glory to Jesus. My dear brothers and sisters, a great man is not the man who lords it over others. It is not also the man who has everything more than others. He cannot also be the strongest among every other person. A great man is that person who adds value to the life of the other person. And the surest way to add value to other people's lives is through service. This service is based on love. It is love that will make us forget whatever we are to help the other person. It is love that will make us not mind the discomfort that may be associated with helping the other people. It is love that will lead us to service. Every position of leadership should be a position of service. However, it is a shame that this has changed even among children of God. So many leaders in the church today see their positions as that which has given them priority and opportunity to lord it over others. In this, they become negatively proud. Let us not forget that pride comes always before a fall. May we try to remain strong by being humble in our service to others. In whatever position you find yourself, do your best to be of service to others. That is what God demands from you. It is in service that you become truly great and important. The scribes and the Pharisees don't believe in this. As a matter of fact, they do everything so as to be noticed and praised by people. They take joy in exalting themselves and being exalted by others. In them we see nothing good. We see emptiness and pride. No matter our position in life, may we try never to be like the scribes and the Pharisees. God has blessed us with so many good things. He has lifted us up to good positions where He expects us to be of good service to people. May He help us to do what He expects of us in humility. And may He continue to bless you, the Father, the Son, and the Holy Spirit. Amen. Peace be with you.
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5: 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Parents, have you heard about Summer Heritage International Schools located at number 73 Nwaziki Avenue, Awada Layout, Obosi, Anambra State? 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
6: Do you know cataract is the opacification of the lens, which makes the patient's view be blurring and smoky, or even feeling as if harmattan dews are covering his or her view? 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
10: 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I got a listener on the Mabu, Most Reverend Dr. C.E.V. 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

0: Good morning, Onitsha. Good morning, Nigeria. Yes, today is Saturday, the 22nd day of August 2026. Yes, a very good morning to you, everybody. Welcome to the morning show, Sapientia Express on Radio Sapientia, 95.3 FM on each. And of course, it's a beautiful thing to be alive today. Yes, we welcome you once again. My name is Kaffi Sugar and Spice. And this beautiful morning, I'm not alone. I am flanked by Eziwani Africa. Good morning.
1: Daalụ hinne edu ụtụtụ ọma ndị be anyị ekene m unu anyị na nabata unu na mmemme Sapientia Express n'ụtụtụ a aha m bụ Uju Nwankwọ Uju juru eju ka anyị nọrị anyị
0: okay this beautiful morning we want to discuss something very very crucial yes we want to ask an interesting question anyways because this is something that I don't know if it's being talked about enough or even though it's being talked about enough people are still not paying attention people are still paying deaf ears to it and what exactly are we saying we're asking this morning do you think content creation is beginning to rob people of common sense do you think content creation is beginning to rob people of common sense now ever since the monetization of social media came in place people have been doing so many things all in the name of content creation see we're not trying to condemn content creation because if you ask me, I think content creation has actually done a lot of good. Content creation has, you know, promoted people, helped people, you know, achieve so many things. But then, these days, it's becoming something else. When someone is crying, people bring out the phone. When someone is dying, bring out the phone. When maybe critical situations, people bring out the phone to record unnecessary things, all in the name of content. Okay, we've had a series of stories like about, I think last month, there was this story that surfaced on social media where a guy was inside a bus and then the driver was sleeping. And then what did this guy do? Instead of him to wake the driver, he brought out the phone to start creating content. Like, he brought out his phone and actually started videoing the driver who was sleeping, an elderly man that he was supposed to wake up or even try to find his way out of that vehicle, knowing that it's very, very dangerous at that point. What did he do? He brought out his phone to start recording this man sleeping. And what happened at the end of the day? They had an accident and they were both critically injured. And then another story that happened was there was this story, a young boy who was creating content. Now, what did this guy do? He brought out his phone, gave his friends, just unnecessary dramatic competition. He brought out his phone, gave to his friend to record him. And then what did this guy do? He said that they should record him, that he's going to run past before the next moving vehicle. And unfortunately for him, the vehicle he wanted to run past was actually a vehicle that was on a car race. And then what happened? Before he crossed, the vehicle hit him and then he died on the spot. And then the one that happened recently, a businesswoman who went to China for a business. This woman was, she was getting signs that she was critically down. But what did she do? She was busy with her phone creating content in China in the store where she went to shop for goods. And then she was dying, but she was still creating content. And then what happened at the end of the day? She slumped and died. This is actually a situation that she could have, you know, tried to like alert the people, let the people know what is going on. But she kept her phone. She was creating content, letting her followers on TikTok know what is happening with her in China. And then this morning we are asking, do you think content creation is beginning to rob people of common sense? Or do you think people are simply using content creation as an excuse for behavior that already lacks common sense? So right about now, let me give it over to Eziwani Africa and to Ju to translate it better in Igbo.
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money. 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That's

0: All right, 090-3594-4777 or 081-3032-7285. 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
1: Hello? Good morning.
0: Yeah, good morning. What's your name?
1: My name is Ebere.
0: Ebere, calling from where?
1: Awada.
0: All right, speak your language, Ebere.
1: Igbo.
2: Ebere, ututu ọma ke ki ime.
1: Sorry, na oju jure eju.
2: Eh, apotasia.
1: Yeah, that my first time in the tour.
2: Hey, yeah, no, daalu hinne.
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2: Daalu.
1: 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Sometimes Abu say you need to make a hand. 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You are busy. Na German na ndi ozo. 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
2: Amen. 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Chuku gosegi.
1: Wajike nito. Thank you.

0: Hello, good morning.
1: Good morning.
0: Yes, good morning. What's your name?
1: Ebuka Inde, calling from Owerri Court.
0: All right, pick your language, Ebuka.
2: No, Ebuku, de keke ime.
1: And the number.
2: No,
1: I don't he creates the content. The Kwamau Mana. Or one dinner, he creates the content. Kale. Ulu dia. On your shin, they have a full go. Video. Which will go some of the lagging. Yago senior kaifu. He enjoyed Wunyabo. On our din daughter, Choini who fondle. Hana here put him with the phone where butter. Makami with the phone where butter. Or now to be here a spoon. He only worth ten or two. I'm going to give him a little phone box. And we look for a mortician. Mortician of Bundana was in Bam. A webble not the content creator. On all the way they create the content. Echezo then will funya de bukuzia. On the more de buka ude vu ambulance where bata na mortuary. Or where Jomu Kedonian de Ivu, where we are not one you choosing. Or where we lost or where Baba Nime, you should just be a man ya or say so. My only create the content in the more bata. Yet you are Maria de create the content. Or well on the Molamo. Ma pati ni wena egosi na social media aye na ni efoli ya tupu nwe bata so awon bi ni me ha ko me that day guna enwelo chemical eji adeji we ni treat ozu ige mecha ige akwadogodo ozu akwado di chemical na apu na aru ozu ma me ozu ozu wo odonye nwaanya na pati ni chemical a mbuli epo ona agbaka mu abo nya ambulance agbaka na anya mbulu di wu ma no na agba Oma can give them nine of a country day. He creates content. He man, we who know who. Now, Madonna, one video in ya. Minimum Madonna, Nuketa, Madonna, and never name me. Come and the Madonna, what are the Daniel on your haka? When you're going to work with the phone here, no video in your arm, we learn on your arm. He was on challenge on auto to have. To be a Patabe, no, I didn't know. Mobuna Madonna. 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

0: Hello, good morning. 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Yeah, good morning. What's your name?
1: Address, Emeka from Ogidi.
0: All right, Emeka, pick your language.
2: Hi, Demma. 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
1: Hi, Demma.
2: Nagani.
1: Yeah, I'm a web channel. 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Emma, na ha. 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Two. Yeah, I'm gonna back alone with that. Not madness. Yeah, I. In our tennis.
2: Nagani.
1: Yeah, where are we going? Yeah, I'm gonna back at that. I know. We don't have to use the phone. Yeah, no, you need a hand. I'm not gonna. Man, I'm gonna back. You're not crazy. I'm driving a Ladrola. I'm not gonna be in danger. I'm too. More than a lot of mirrors. My work is full. Mess a driver on a Ladrola. 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Content creator. More than now, one is here to you. You have a first person who is to you. A way I've run the yellow eye. So, now that's a madness about it. I'm a mother more only a woman here. Oh, well, one woman, that's I die.
3: This woman and a business, so. What you pay the number, I don't know. My own, not either. That's I die. Business is. This is a popcorn. You got to go. Well, I can may. What? Rappers, I'm going on never, and the rappers are all there. In my good of a street, you mean, ah, he and I have looked at our business popcorn. And where does the onion follow? He traveled that you don't really keep him, or he checked along with nobody, man, and he's a good at that business popcorn. Or that I should not go out here. No, I'm born here, he didn't lay you on your natural Italian after that while I'm getting a good popcorn. On your born out of the street, on your idea, put the gas, put them one wall. Street, let's get a popcorn. On that thing, I brought the man of war. Now, brought young with the business and business is good. The way I presume is queer. So, I line up on the Dana, be home on Apotano, or Mulai Madness, Manobure to Dutch and Dutch have been using food before us, but I'm your brother. Manobure to a camera here. Move forward. I know check your canny behind them, see the check back end. Or not shall I own over that? I check your canny, check your check, you check your one the near. Yeah, and after the first ever. Nagaga, but I had after here or Jordan and everything. Away up is me and Yelan, and I'm not a doctor. I'm wide the area. Thank you.
2: God, Hinne, dear Monsieur.
0: All right, 090-3594-4777 or 081-3032-7285. Don't forget that what we are discussing this morning is about content creation. Notwithstanding everything we're talking about, we are not trying to condemn social media. Social media has actually done a lot of good. Content creation have helped people, helped businesses, promoted people. But then we are asking this morning, do you think it's now robbing people of common sense? Places where people should use their common sense, they bring out their phone to create content. And of course, I gave some examples here. So when you call us this morning, tell us, what do you think about this? Do you think social media or content creation is beginning to rob people of common sense? Hello, good morning. Hello, good morning.
4: Good morning.
0: Yes. Oh, good morning. What's your name?
4: Chikoti on the line.
2: Chikoti, tutoma.
4: Would you need you for a
2: drink? No, I wish you.
4: I wish the ruler for no. Take one of me.
2: I didn't want one.
4: If I would work with an old one, I do no joro. Content creation on Apugaya Konuche. Owo lo nye moni ana akpankata owo fun na ai le akpankata basalo ilana na ni igbo Wasn't na maybe an adabur. Never had been a tana and an abur. Wesia, yes. Maybe an abahur, Bundanera and Abunda Bahur. No, you're I got an abarur. So, Kadian, you will go. A content creation, Ada and Apoma Duce. Come on, I'm also from the name of content creation, Bundame Uche. As simple as that. Content creation is a very wonderful thing. Social media matter. Ndota na abu haji ifutezbe chite. Doka wanne muka kupuru woku kita ala ikri mwokuye. Idia na business ya kita ime kukuye na mena business. Eme uche. Mwadi genche putee chicho oma. A beautiful environment. Modern business, I got this environment. Obey the business. If we can do a hoot, obey the same business, then ever that business, I do an environment, ever that business, I'm a good idea. And obey the ever come all day, I succeed in a business, I already or double. Go well succeed. So if I name a content creation using your phone, social media. Ndota will put a social media call barrage rule. Take you how many years ago Ndota used go phone. Would you want them up and buy the foreign movies? Ndota may use the phone now, and I work in Turkey. I am on no phone. I'm a max papakas some movies in the LMTM 1970. Not going to use the phone on here. I know I'm a walking pocket. You can phone will be alive in Obuda in the year 2000. Within the space of 10 years, I hear maybe abuse. Madika Papia Gawo, instead of either Papa or well for the next also Papia, they post on social media. Madi Mamma Wo, either on your Mamma Wu Gadamona, Nana, Nona, Sorrowful State. Or the busy, next all angles of what's in the post on social media. Or it posts where you get where man on. Or shawama. So this is the problem, Buna. Most of all, I am a name a content creation, no Buddha. Not on who check or who you. Because whatever content you are going to create is a thing that will pass a beautiful message. A message that will save life, a message that will give people directives or directions, a message that will make people to understand niya adema or niya adroma. But I can't think creation I need create that a baby na wunye yipanti a baby. Content creation I need create baby a boto. Never a message on a pass. You may be trying, he got on out to do. Now I'm working it. You are AI. I want a panda. He got on out to do. So now to do no job, or what we got a new chair. And when people now be in an area content, or make a joy. Content creation, every message. I'm going to get a bad watch. I'm going to be on a sorrowful state, or what we can have that sorrow. Like because it was very, very sweet, very organized. And then when you came with and then madam, now when you come in on a fire, then we put up a message he gave me. So the problem I never put a Lutuna Oboda when he had a glass, you need a gag coaching material. When you open a way with a phone, you say, one cap was sereno, one cap was raw. We have put a name on a phone, we have put a name on a phone. Hey, I will make content. Problem, I'm in a family. Family goes over within the confines of that family. If you want to say, put it on a social media. If you want to say, put it on a social media. You know, when you have a problem, I don't know within the confines of their rooms. First of all, they say, put it on a, oh my God. So problem I know about the most of what you did not talk about creating content. You didn't know who to carry. Thank you.
0: Hello, good morning. What's your name? Hello, good morning.
5: Hello, good morning. Good morning.
2: Hi, dem mo kaikene.
5: Ah, because na school boy na meet you.
2: School boy, no, na agani.
5: Na school boy na ku even now we believe. Oh, no ku believe. Ma do ka fe bo ko na bo na ebe eri eme. Oko ba ga echi echi kita e to be go. E ki ya to ka ta kita e ti ta wa fe e tu le le. So, if any in so now the ma, so the ma, and other solo. What been do this say use? If any now break post way, he was, yeah, can we to go down? What if any man of Tan law, of Tan law, Jifun, maybe. So no, fault I like, I won't name if any ma, they make it so FIFA or Boston. Or what if every day he post where people are for? But if any post, that he was for Gaffa, he went another table, Mary, or those is me, Mary. See, one I went to near me, and then there was a lot believe the car. Believe it. Or friend the mother that. Opening that he believed the phone, what would I for the key when we found a room? Genesis, never go off. Because when I went to open a mirror, when they made which could be. Be careful. If you say they must say, you say, post like people like, you know, Hello, good morning.
6: Good morning.
0: Yes, what's your name?
6: Francis. This is my name.
2: Francis, ututu oma, keke ime.
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6: Nyon nekuno ututu a. 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When you need to just like a rule, you know about that. Is you work by Pazam? We should do 1 kilo na gota.
2: No.
6: Since the phone on my, I have any video that on my. Man, on one rule is both. Because the thing is to drain where the guy is double tire.
2: Hey.
6: Man, is ever any video? I'm not mad at the phone. Let me see. I'm not making it hard to leave him here. So what do they pitch that wow? After he didn't video a Catrella she so do you na no good. Everyone, I hope everyone are also keeping the thing and what is here. So I hear you get a boring high jack and we know why. And what do my hearing? I remember. Okay, for the only can I video here. I'm a carimoto on Webuya. Monday, only can motor driver now, Larola. problem. If one on one reason, but Madam Ranger or the Tina Mercury affair, that in only for no reason. So, in any way, I want Jack I am one, and the Tina a huge and the model. 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
2: ndaru hinne ke mesia.
0: All right, this is still Sapientia Express on Radio Sapientia 95.3 FM Onitsha. Thank you so much for being a part of this wonderful segment. Of course, Sapientia Express will still be back right about now. We'll go on a very short break, and when we return, Sapientia Express continues. Don't forget, we are talking about content creation. So get your answers prepared. We are asking today, do you think content creation is beginning to rob people of their common sense? My name is Kafi Sugar and Spice, and I'm here with the beautiful Auntie Julie Junaya Fuayafu. Please stay with us. We are coming back.

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My name is Kafish again, Spice, and this beautiful morning I'm here with the one and only Ezinwanyi Africa.

0: content creation. And we are not condemning content creation. Content creation has done good for people, have promoted people's businesses, have exposed people, have actually let people showcase their talent. But then, these days, it looks like it's becoming something else, especially since after the monetization of social media came in place. Yes, people are beginning to do so many unnecessary things. I don't know, but then people are no longer using their common sense. Now, we gave examples. First of all, I talked about how a guy who was in a bus, and then the driver, an elderly man, was sleeping. Instead of this guy to wake this man up, what did he do? He brought out his phone to start creating content. And if you ask me, what exactly was he trying to do? I wouldn't know, because tell me why a reasonable person, someone with his right senses, would try to video a driver who was obviously sleeping, and instead of waking him up, he also endangered his own life and then brought out his phone to start making a video. And at the end of the day, they both had an accident and they were both critically injured. And then I also gave another example of a guy who wanted to do an unnecessary competition, all in the name of creating content. He gave his friend his phone to actually capture him, and then he said he was going to run past before the next moving vehicle. And unfortunately, as he was about to cross the road, the car hit him. And the car he was actually trying to run past was actually on a car race. So this car hit him and he died on the spot. And then finally, I gave an example of a businesswoman. This one happened recently. A businesswoman who went to China, and then she was shopping in China, and she was still creating content. She was getting signs that something is going on with her health, but instead she ignored, she was creating content, she was even telling the people, look at what's going on with her. Instead of her to seek for help, she kept on making videos, trying to create content, trying to tell people where she was. And at the end of the day, I think she died of heart attack. She slumped and died. And then we're asking this morning, do you think social media is beginning, do you think content creation is beginning to rob people of their common sense? And right now, let me give it over to Auntie Uju to translate it in Igbo.
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0: Hello, good morning.

0: morning. What's your name?
1: 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I'm Clipper Monitor.
0: All right, John, you're welcome. Please speak your language.
1: Igbo.
2: John, ututu ama.
1: Good morning, my sister.
2: Keke ime.
1: Adema.
2: Naga nefu.
1: Yeah, they can hear you now. In fact, they hear about social media. Adema. Onwere advantage. What is advantage? Advantage one. One nya nya ka spread information. Man obo information dem ma. Like what happened at Delta State. Oye police babu this boy, an innocent guy. Then chuku mebre somebody a capture ya. Onyere aka to be open. Tama him again secretly. If ya man nan ma de jizi ya wene meri or de hem ma. Like wasn't ke koro. Well, a driver could say he wake up. Then, as it was a picture, or the home, or the come where man get accident. Instead of a rush, that person, my guy gets where both the person, where book a hospital, and ever nurse a picture. Of course, the question, if you go in car, won't can, at the home. So, social media, the advantage you have, we end on a coasre, the advantage you have, we end on a coasre. So, I don't know them in Yakispe news. My equal the Queen Emena, we had them, not them. Then, didn't make contact threat, and when didn't have the half or just something. So, the Queen on a member, which is all there, member. If you go, so in a moody and other one, then open come and a head bridge, I think, on Monday or Tuesday. Then, when my idea I hear again, my not through social media, I'm the idea I hear again a head bridge. If there, so all them, man, I got shown those people. I'm a cagacy where so no one didn't modern accident. If I never show ya, it's a baby boy and go hospital. He never nurse it. So I don't man can have a long man. Open on social media or the own advantage. What is that advantage? Let us show the advantage, disadvantage. Yeah. Thank you so much.
0: Hello, good morning.
3: Hello, good morning.
0: Yes, what's your name?
3: My name is Dembele from Omoba.
0: All right, you're welcome. Please speak your language.
3: Igbo.
2: No, keke ime.
3: Ade mama.
2: Na aga n'ihu.
3: Ya nwere ifu no ta. Na ndi Igbo si na. Yeni na weru uru wara awom. So, obanye contest creation. Ade kwa mma. Ade kwa nje. 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
2: da lu hinne

0: good morning. Hello, good morning.
1: My name is Freddy Gates.
0: Hello.
1: Hello.
0: Yes, good morning. What's your name?
1: My name is Freddy Gates.
0: All right, sorry, we can barely hear you. Please call us back. All right, call us on 090-3594-4777 or 081-3032-7285. Hello, good morning.
2: Hello, good morning.
0: Yes, good morning. What's your name?
2: My name is David.
0: David, calling from where?
2: I'm calling from Onitsha.
0: All right, David, you're welcome. Please speak your language.
2: I want to speak English.
0: All right, go on.
2: Okay. Like what you just said now.
0: Yes.
2: This content creation.
0: Yeah.
2: Has taken people's brain out of their body. I don't see the reason why you are in a car where a driver is piloting a car, sleeping. Instead of you to wake him up, or better still, if you're a driver like him, why not talk about first? And the next thing you do is to bring out the phone and begin to video him. You want to make content creator. Now, at the end of the day, you put your own life at risk. You put his own life at risk. If another person is in the car, you put everybody's life at risk. Now, look at what happened. What are they going to say? If you succeed in making the content creation and somebody die in the process, what are they going to do? Be throwing abuses on him. Why will you be doing that? Instead of us to save life, and that is what is happening. So it's very good. Advantage is there, disadvantage is there. But the way we handle it matters.
0: Yeah.
2: Thank you.
0: All right. Thank you so much. Thank you so much. And so that reminds me, there's this content creator who normally, I just don't know what to say, but I think on the higher side, it's really, really, really taking people's brain. Because tell me why someone will mix up concussion and be eating all in the name of creating content. If we have work or child, one kind of thing. Even before this whole AI thing came in place, these people, they do it. All in the name of creating. And I think I heard one foreign content creator died from such thing. Like, after he ate the whole concussion, before you know, he started disturbing. And then before you know, they took him to the hospital, and that was how he died. All because the operator. Auntie Ju, people are doing so many crazy things all in the name of content creation. But then, on your Wednesday,
3: and the ever has injured it up on Facebook, Wada, who's the world. Yeah,
0: and then I don't know what you think, but do you think sometimes we Nigerians are the ones who are subscribing to these things? I don't know. Do you think we are the ones who are actually giving these people rooms to do what they do? Because when people want to create educational content, people don't like. They don't get likes, they don't get comments. But only I put a hand and one nonsense, put a social media, maybe ball out of way, go do one kind of thing. You see, people, you know, will applaud them, give them likes, give people, comments.
3: People don't applaud them, they don't comment. Man, here, media for millions views. This, many comments, but no, EJ, whoever I say any for I the home, a type in your bad people, unwe comma, unwe good,
0: but then
3: I'm not going to my point because they are doing it intentionally,
0: and then. They are getting what they want, but I think the problem is from us. We should stop giving them what they want. because I
3: yeah for nya nya say agadi nwoke na agadi nwaanyi aha bu di na nwunye we na abu udegwu aha na agba indirect way o na oguri eje tusa ya
0: yeah.
3: O kokwa kwa mma na nye mmadu na aba na emehi o ma na o na akwanite iyo ojo
0: exactly
3: mana obu no na abu rute na your spot o ma na rute bi no
0: yeah
3: maka I afu na ebe de link pom pom dot eto e click who na interested not interested I don't want to see it this and that when yeah. You click it if una search videos amam da bia side again man o go for that in see anya e happier man oh if content e like ho e get baho e who are not interested
0: yeah
3: if you they will stop sending that thing to you. Mana obu ni ne ne so na ndi ya bi ne ne ka ngosigodu onye di otu a ka ofi ihe onye amere ifi ihe mmadu na aba na eme ha you are promoting them
0: yeah you actually promoting them okay 09035944777 hello good morning

0: Hello, good morning.
1: Good morning. My name is Aligbo.
0: Calling from where?
1: Calling from Onitsha.
0: All right, pick your language.

0: Hello, good morning. Hello, good morning. Good morning, what's your name? All right, pick your language. Oh, Frederick, we can barely hear you. Please call us back. Hello, good morning. Hello.
1: Hello, good morning.
0: Yeah, good morning. What's your name?
1: Good morning.
0: Yes, good morning. What's your name?
1: My name is Chinaye.
0: Okay, Chinaye, calling from where?
1: From Onitsha.
0: All right, Chinaye, go on. Pick your language.
1: Okay. So I'm wondering that you have been saying, I don't know, like, if someone is going to...
2: Chinaye.
1: Chinaye.

0: Hello, good morning.
1: Hello, good morning.
0: Yes, what's your name?
1: My name is Emeka. I'm calling from Onitsha.
0: All right, Emeka, pick your language.
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2: 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Keke ime.
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3: 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Na governor of Surudo na one okay. Or what content I call? So Abia immediately the content ya or one but make page my put the content. In fact, on a day you are coming, if we see the vice, a coming to the back, on that year back. So, I bring a camera, keep in a more bushy woman, you can't really keep in a bit one and one. Go ahead, I'll try one a bit.

0: 0594-4777 or 0813032-7285. Yes, this beautiful morning we are discussing content creation and we are asking, do you think content creation is now robbing people of their common sense? Hello, good morning.
1: Hi, Demma. 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
0: Hello, good morning.
3: Good morning. 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I come from Onitsha.
0: All right, pick your language.
3: Igbo.
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3: So na you na kudu fama. 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I can know when can I ma bezoku a video poster as soon as family inside do a bucket. 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
1: Amen. Done.
0: Hello, good morning. Hello, good morning.
4: Hello, good morning.
0: Yes, good morning. What's your name?
4: My name is Goodman Johnson.
0: All right, Johnson.
4: I'm calling from Onitsha.
0: All right, you're welcome. Pick your language.
4: Yeah, I need my boy's bomb. Omar is bomb. Mana, if they know their chamma, ever I'm going to Onye kwuru ezigbo ife, video ya zipụta wee ezigbo ife. 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Then may I arrest. You can imagine somebody on a motor, you know, in a room to drive and you don't have to do that kind of thing. Drive and you're Laura. You can see what I'm going to record. They are not put here and they're easy, Laura. You give me a cause or problem. They don't put you on a social media. I want to pay me that. No, I really borrow. Man, who are we on a drum? So let's look for a way and stop one day and a GMA. I can add your man. Utaka msigote ya. 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
1: Amen. 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

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Don't forget you're still listening to Sapientia Express on Radio Sapientia 95.3 FM Onitsha. This morning we are discussing about content creation. What do you think about it? Do you think content creation is robbing people of their common sense? Where they should actually use their common sense? Instead, they bring out their phones to record. What do you think about it? Hello, good morning.

0: Hello, good morning.
1: Hello?
0: Yeah, good morning. What's your name?
1: Hello?
0: Good morning. What's your name?
1: Hello?
0: Yes, good morning. What's your name? We can hear you.
1: Are you hearing me?
0: Yes, yes. What's your name? Alright, you're still listening to Sapienza Express with Kaffee, Sugar and Spice and Ujujuleju. Right about now, let's go pay some commercial bills once again. And when we return, we wrap up the show. My name is Kaffee, Sugar and Spice. Please don't go.

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0: right, and welcome back to Sapientia Express on Radio Sapientia 95.3 FM Onitsha. My name is Kaffi Sugar and Spice, and this beautiful morning I'm here with the beautiful Iziwanya Africa and Tujujuleju. Yes, this morning we discussed a very interesting topic. We asked you, because ever since social media came in place, ever since the monetization of social media came in place, people have been doing a lot of things. We are not denying the fact that people are not doing good things. In fact, we are saying a very big thank you for those of you who are creating good content, people who are putting smiles on our faces every single day. We thank you. We thank you for the good job you're doing. We thank you so much. But on the other side, it also looks like, you know, overdoing something. Just like they said, everything that has an advantage has a disadvantage. And this morning we asked you if you think content creation is beginning to rob people of their common sense. And we also gave you examples. People are doing so many crazy things these days, all in the name of creating content. And we are asking, and we are begging, please, if you do these things, I guess you should. In fact, I ask you to stop. I advise you to stop doing these things. Always make sure that your senses are intact in whatever you do. Don't joke with your health. Just imagine this story of a woman who was very sick in China. And when she got there, instead of her to, you know, focus on her health and, you know, get help, seek for help, instead she kept on doing content. What exactly does she want to gain? Now she's dead. She doesn't know what's happening. So, I don't know. We shouldn't endanger our lives all in the name of creating content. And also, there are some situations that we shouldn't bring out our phones. Serious situations where we should actually help. You witness an accident happen, and then instead of you to like put calls, call people, call instead you bring out your phone, you start making videos, and you don't know, maybe if you actually helped, the person might actually survive, who knows. But then you bring out your phone and then start creating content. And before you know it, the person might just lose their life at the scene. So I think, you know, there are so many unnecessary things. And also, there are so many educative things that we can do to, you know, create content. And of course, educate, informate, and, you know, entertain people. And Tuju, do you have anything to say before
1: just we like you hear madu meruru ahu accident come here enye aka onwe nke meruru century why na ebe se bi anyeri aka ndi mmada na ese video onya tigide si mkpu obara nwe ike gbagbu oye ojebe mana 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
0: And yes, my name is Catfish again. 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

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You're one person, yet different in many ways. You are the professional by day, artist by night, friend, lover, biker, believer, all before the sun goes down. And somehow in every single version, you show up fully. Not half measures, no apologies.

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1: 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Truly, we've come a long way together. 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
9: On August 8, 2001, we made a commitment to our nation. 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
0: The angel of the Lord declared unto Mary,
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3: 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Blessed are you among women, and blessed the fruit of your womb, Jesus.
4: Holy Mary, Mother of God, pray for us in the hour of our death. Amen.
0: Behold the handmaid of the Lord.
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0: The Word was made flesh
1: and dwelt among us. Hail Mary, full of grace, the Lord is with thee. Blessed are you among women, and blessed the fruit of thy womb, Jesus. Holy Mary, Mother of God, pray for us sinners, now and at the hour of our death.
0: Pray for us, O Holy Mother of God,
1: that we may be made worthy of the promises of Christ.
0: Let us pray.
2: Pour forth, we beseech you, O Lord, your grace into our hearts, that we, to whom the incarnation of Christ your Son was made known by the message of an angel,
1: may by his passion and cross be brought to the glory of his resurrection, through the same Christ our Lord. Amen.
0: May the divine assistance remain always with us.
1: And may the souls of all the faithful departed, through the mercy of God, rest in peace.
0: Glory be to the Father, and to the Son, and to the Holy Spirit.
1: As it was in the beginning, is now, and ever shall be, world without end. Amen.
0: In the name of the Father,
1: and of the Son, and of the Holy Spirit.
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Here is the Radio Sapiens and 95.3 FM News at noon. My name is Oluchi Ojo Bamdili. On our news headlines, today President Bola Tinubu has ordered the arrest of one judge, Buchi Mwabweze, over the discovery of another fake agency operating within the office of the secretary to the government of the Federation. 8 people have died after a charter aircraft crashed near a remote military radar facility in western Alaska, according to the U.S. military's Alaskan command. And Super Eagles striker Victor Osimhen continues from where he left off, scoring his first goal in the Turkish Super League as Galatasaray beat Erzurumspor 4-0. And now the full details of the news. The National Agency for the Control of AIDS, NACA, has warned that there is still no scientific cure for the virus, as Nigeria recorded about 45,000 new HIV infections. Prompting renewed efforts to strengthen prevention and expand access to pre-exposure PrEP, Director General NACA, Dr. Temitope Ilori, disclosed this during media training on HIV prevention organized by NACA in partnership with the World Health Organization, WHO, and other stakeholders. Ilori said NACA was expanding prevention options for people at higher risk of HIV infection, including their daily oral PrEP, injectable cabotegravir administered every 2 months and the newly introduced lenacapavir administered once every 6 months. She went ahead to state that PrEP is a prevention strategy for people who are HIV negative and should not be mistaken for a cure. According to her, lenacapavir is currently being implemented under a pilot program in selected states and is not yet commercially available in Nigeria, assuring that NACA was working with access with international and donor partners to expand access and scale up the program to more states. The federal government has declared Tuesday, August 25, 2026, a public holiday to commemorate this year's Eid al-Maulud, marking the birth of the Holy Prophet Muhammad. The Minister of Interior, Lumbumi Tunji Ojo, announced the holiday on Friday on behalf of the federal government, while extending warm greetings to Muslims in Nigeria and across the diaspora. In a statement signed by his permanent secretary, Dr. Magdalene Adani, the minister urged Nigerians to use the occasion to reflect on the values associated with the life and teachings of the Prophet Muhammad. The minister also called on Nigerians to use this celebration as an opportunity to pray for peace, unity and stability across the country. Tunji Ojo further urged all Muslims and other Nigerians to celebrate with restraint, mutual respect and a commitment to peaceful coexistence.

The ANEC chairman disclosed this in Abuja yesterday while separately receiving the charge the affairs of the Canadian High Commission to Nigeria, Mr. Davis Pro, and a country representative of the Conrad Stifong, Mr. Maurice Prenka, who were on courtesy visit to the commission's headquarters. Amukwito said the mock accreditation would also help the commission identify and address possible gaps before the 2027 elections. The Northern Senators Forum, NSF, has urged the federal government and state governments to urgently move ahead with the establishment of state police following fresh terrorist attacks that claimed the lives of over 36 Nigerians in Adamawa and Sokoto states. Chairman of the forum, Abdulaziz Musa Yar'Adua, in a statement called on the Presidential Working Group on State Police, State Governors and Houses of Assembly to expedite action on the State Police Bill, currently awaiting ratification. The call came against the backdrop of attacks on Gaya community in Hong local government area of Adamawa State and Ungunshi village in Kebe local government area of Sokoto State, where security personnel and civilians, including worshippers, were killed. They urge state and local governments to strengthen community vigilante groups and position them as effective intelligence partners to the police and military in the fight against terrorism and other forms of insecurity. The news will make a return after this break. Please stay with us on Radio Sapienza News Hour.

Welcome back to the news, and now rest of the news stories. President Bola Tinubu has ordered the arrest of one judge, Butchinwa Bweze, over the discovery of another fake agency operating within the office of the secretary to the government of the Federation. Tinubu also ordered the suspension of three permanent secretaries, MS Danjuma, Nadungu Gagare, and Richard P. over the discovery of the fake agency. The chairman of the Independent Corrupt Practices and Other Related Offences Commission, ICPC, Musa Aliyu, disclosed this to State House correspondents on Friday after briefing the president. Aliyu said that the fake office operating under the name National Brands Development and Made in Nigerian Special Project Office had been illegally allocated office space within the premises of the office of the secretary to the government of the Federation against extant laws and without authorization by the president. The promoter, George Butchinwa Bweze, was discovered to also operate under four other variations of his name: George Nathan Nwabweze, Honorable George Butchinwa Bweze, Prince George Butchinwa Bweze, and George Nwabweze, Aliyu said. The National Brands Development and Made in Nigeria Special Project Office is the first unlawful agency uncovered after the Presidential Foreign Intervention Promotion Council scandal in April. 8 people have died after a charter aircraft crashed near a remote military radar facility in western Alaska, according to the U.S. military's Alaskan command. The Cessna 441, operated by Anchorage-based Air Charter Company Security Aviation, crashed west of Cape New Wareham long-range radar site airport at about 12:15 p.m. local time on Thursday, the Federal Aviation Administration said. It said the aircraft had departed from Anchorage Airport, International Airport, and was traveling to Cape New Wareham. The Cape New Wareham facility is part of a network of remote radar installations used to monitor aircraft operations in Alaskan airspace and along the state's borders. Authorities have assured that they are investigating the cause of the crash.

Royal Eagles striker Victor Osimhen continues from where he left off, scoring his fourth goal in the Turkish Super League as Galatasaray beat Erzurumspor 4-0. Osimhen has directly contributed to at least one goal in each of his last 14 Super League matches with Galatasaray, 14 goals and 6 assists. After providing 2 assists, the Nigerian got his reward for hard work for his third goal of the season after stealing the ball from the goalkeeper and slotting into an empty net. He then scored Galatasaray's fourth goal in the 79th minute with a cool finish. Meanwhile, Osimhen became the third highest scoring foreign player in Galatasaray's history with 76 matches and 63 goals with 6 assists. To wrap it up on the news at noon, a reminder of our headlines. President Bola Tinubu has ordered the arrest of one George Buchinwa Bweze over the discovery of another fake agency.

President Bola Tinubu has ordered the arrest of one George Buchumwabweze over the discovery of another fake agency operating within the office of the secretary to the government of the Federation. 8 people have died after a charter aircraft crashed near a remote military radar facility in western Alaska, according to the U.S. military's Alaskan command. And Super Eagles striker Victor Osimhen continues from where he left off, scoring his fourth goal in the Turkish Super League as Galatasaray beat Erzurumspor 4-0. On behalf of the editorial and the technical crew, led by Engineer Joshua Abban, I am Oluchi Ojo Bamdele. A beautiful afternoon to you and enjoy the rest of your weekend.

0: making you emotional to talk about it.
1: Well, God, you know. It's very difficult to understand how demoralized people are. And certainly many young men are in that category. It's really something to see constantly how many people are dying for a lack of an encouraging word. And how easy it is to provide that if you're careful. You know, give credit where credit is due. And to say, you're a net force for good if you want to be.
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2: 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I'll teach you with love how to prepare everything edible. 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

my beautiful people listening out there. Greetings, my food lovers. How is it going over there? I hope you're having a wonderful Saturday. Don't worry about me, I'm doing great, especially because I'm spending part of my weekend with you. Wherever you are this beautiful Saturday, at home, doing your house chores, returning from the market, shopping for groceries, or spending quality time after a busy week with your loved ones, I say a very big welcome. 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My name is Kaffi Sugar and Spice, your food godmother. Remember that Kitchen Vibes is a program designed to teach you how to prepare everything edible, different kinds of delicacies, both local and international, in the easiest way possible, and also how to eat well and live better. So if you love simple recipes, tasty meals, and kitchen tips that actually work, then you're definitely in the right place. And like I always say, let's make it a great experience. Yes, so my beautiful food lovers, today's episode of Kitchen Vibes is going to be a very refreshing one because we are making one of the healthiest Nigerian homemade drinks that many people enjoy. Some people buy it every week, some buy it whenever they are passing the market, others buy it from supermarkets. But today, I'm going to teach you how to make it yourself at home. And what am I talking about? Tiger Nut drink. Yes, today's star of the kitchen is Tiger Nut drink. Yes, so my beautiful food lovers, have you ever tasted a very chilled Tiger Nut drink on a very hot afternoon? Oh, see, I'm a very big fan of Tiger Nut drink. Like, it tastes so heavenly. Don't worry, I'm going to share a story with you at the end of this program. How I almost lost my home training because of this drink. And I know I'm not the only one. Meanwhile, it's very funny how people think making Tiger Nut drink is difficult. Some even think it's one special recipe that only people selling drinks know how to prepare. My dear, that's not true at all. Tiger Nut drink is actually one of the easiest homemade drinks you can prepare. Once you know the simple steps, shaking up, you're good to go. And you don't even need plenty of ingredients to make this drink. And today, I'll teach you everything from the beginning, from scratch. In fact, if you've not made Tiger Nut drink before, don't worry. After today's episode, you'll become a pro. You become a professional. You'll be able to make it confidently in your own kitchen. So my beautiful food lovers, you already know the rules. Grab your pen and paper and let's get started. First of all, let me quickly tell you a little about Tiger Nuts. You know, many people hear the name Tiger Nut and immediately think it's a nut. Well, it's going to shock you, but Tiger Nut is not actually a nut. Tiger Nut is a small root vegetable that grows inside the soil, just like potatoes and cocoyam. It is small, brown in color, and a little hard when it's dry. Some people enjoy chewing fresh Tiger Nuts just the way they are. Some like to soak them first before eating, whichever way. But people who like to soak them because they become softer when it's been soaked. Now, let's talk about buying Tiger Nuts. When you get to the market to source for Tiger Nuts, please don't just rush and buy anyone you see. Take your time. Don't just rush to buy anyone you see. Take your time. Look at them very well. Choose Tiger Nuts that look very clean. Avoid the ones that smell bad. If they look moldy or spoilt, please leave them. Go for fresh Tiger Nuts. It will always give you better results. And another thing, please do not worry if you notice sand on them. Of course, Tiger Nuts grow inside the ground, so it's very normal. It's very normal for them to have plenty of sand. And that's why washing them properly is very, very important.
Now, let's talk about the ingredients. Now, what are the ingredients you need for tiger nut drink? So, for this recipe, I'll teach you how to make tiger nut with just the four basic ingredients, which are fresh tiger nuts, dates — dates are also known as debino — coconut, and clean water. So basically, for this recipe, you will need fresh tiger nuts, dates, coconut, and clean water. Fresh tiger nuts, dates, coconut, and clean water. Now, these ones I mentioned are the basic ingredients for a simple and affordable tiger nut drink. Yes. But if you like, you can also add these ingredients. You can add fresh ginger, you can add vanilla flavor, you can add cinnamon or even honey. These ones are optional, but they are also very, very healthy. But then, remember, I'm teaching you the simple style with just the four basic ingredients, which are tiger nuts, dates, coconut, and water. And you know, one thing I love about preparing tiger nuts at home is that when you prepare it at home, you're the boss. Like, you're your own boss. You decide how you want it to taste. And another good thing is that homemade tiger nut drink doesn't contain all those unnecessary things that some packaged drinks may contain. You just make it the way you want it, as the boss in your own kitchen. And now, talking about these ingredients we are using today, I always say that when you know what goes into your food or drink, you appreciate it even more. First, we have our fresh tiger nuts. Of course, this is the main ingredient. Without tiger nuts, there will be no tiger nut drink. Tiger nuts have a naturally sweet taste, and they give the drink that creamy, delicious flavor. Next, we have our dates, also known as debino. Dates are nature's own sweetener, like their natural sweetener. Instead of adding plenty of sugar, dates gives your tiger nut drink a natural sweetness. Yes, they also add a rich flavor to the drink. Then we have our coconuts. Ah! Coconut gives the drink that rich, creamy taste and beautiful aroma. It blends perfectly with tiger nuts and dates, making the drink even more enjoyable. If you've ever wondered why homemade tiger nut drinks taste so fresh and delicious, coconut is one of the reasons. And finally, we have clean water. When you hear water, water may look like the simplest ingredient, but it's very, very important. It's what helps us soak the tiger nuts, blend everything together, and of course, achieve the consistency we want. So always make sure you're using clean, safe water. Now that we know our ingredients better, let's get into the real preparation. So, my beautiful food lovers, the first thing to do is to wash the tiger nuts very well. Now, remember what I told you earlier? Tiger nuts grow inside the soil, so don't be surprised if you see plenty of sand and tiny particles on them. Pour the tiger nuts into a big bowl, add plenty of water, and use your hands to wash them properly. Pour the tiger nuts into a big bowl, add plenty of clean water, and use your hands to wash them properly. Rub them gently against each other as you're washing, because that's one of the easiest ways to remove the dirt hiding inside them. After washing, pour away the dirty water and wash them again. In fact, wash them about 3 to 4 times, or until the water becomes clean. Please do not rush this part, oh. Do not rush this part at all, because a well-washed tiger nut gives you a clean and healthy drink. So, after washing the tiger nuts properly, the next thing to do is to soak them. Pour the tiger nuts in a bowl, pour in some clean drinking water over the tiger nuts until the water covers everything, then leave them to soak. Pour the tiger nuts in a bowl, pour in some clean water over the tiger nuts until the water covers everything,
and then leave them to soak. Now you may be wondering, why are we soaking? Well, like I mentioned earlier, soaking helps to soften the tiger nuts. It also makes them much easier to blend. And listen, if you try blending dry tiger nuts, your blender will struggle. And you won't like the outcome at all. You won't like that. So the best thing is to soak them overnight. But if you're in a hurry, you can soak them for at least 6 to 8 hours before blending. But as your food godmother, I'd advise you soak it overnight. And by the time you're done soaking them, you notice that they become softer, making it easy to blend. So, after the tiger nuts are done soaking, prepare the other ingredients. First, take your dates, also known as debino. Open them one after the other and remove the seeds inside. First, take your dates, also known as debino. Open them one after the other and remove the seeds inside. Please don't forget this part because you wouldn't want hard seeds entering the blender. Once you've removed all the seeds, quickly rinse the date with clean water and set it aside. Next is the coconut. Break the coconut open carefully. Remove the back or shell. Cut the fresh coconut into smaller pieces. Break the coconut open carefully. Remove the back or shell. Cut the coconut into smaller pieces. Please don't cut the pieces too big because smaller pieces blend much faster and more smoothly. Make sure you don't cut it into big pieces so that it will make your blending faster. So now all the ingredients are ready. The soaked tiger nuts, the cleaned dates, the chopped coconuts, everything is ready. And so it's time to blend. So to blend, pour some of the soaked tiger nuts into the blender. Add the chopped coconuts, add the clean dates, and pour in some clean water. To blend, pour some of the soaked tiger nuts into the blender. Add the chopped coconuts, add the clean dates, and pour in some clean water. Please, don't fill the blender to the top. If your blender is small, please do not force everything inside at once. Blend it in batches. It's better to blend little by little than to overload the blender. So leave enough space so that everything can blend properly and close the lid very well. Blend it until the mixture becomes very smooth. Like I said earlier, blend in batches. You don't have to fill the blender to the top, especially if your blender is small. Do not force everything inside at once. Blend in batches. Leave enough space so that everything can blend properly. And then blend it until the mixture becomes very smooth. And here comes the final step. Once everything is now well blended, pour the mixture into a clean bowl. And here comes another important step, which is the straining. And how do you strain the tiger nuts? To strain tiger nuts, you need either a chiffon cloth. A chiffon cloth is the most common and gives a very smooth drink. Or you can use a muslin cloth. This is also excellent for squeezing out all the milk. Or a nut milk bag if you have one. Or you can use a very fine mesh sieve. That works, but it may not remove all the tiny particles as well as a cloth. But I'd advise as your food godmother that the best is a clean chiffon cloth. So to strain, place a clean chiffon cloth over another bowl. To strain, place a clean chiffon cloth over another bowl. Pour the blended mixture into it. And then use your hands to squeeze it very well. Pour the blended mixture into it. Then use your hands to squeeze it very well. Keep squeezing until all the creamy milk comes out. Watch should remain inside the cloth
is the fiber content of tiger nuts. What should remain inside the cloth is the fiber content of tiger nuts. And at this point, if you feel like the drink is too thick, you simply add a little clean drinking water and stir very well until you get the consistency you like. And after that, you go ahead and pour it into clean bottles, jars, or any food safe container with a cover. After that, you can go ahead and pour it into clean bottles, jars, or any food safe container with a cover. If you've made a large quantity, you can divide it into different containers. That way, it's easier to store, easier to serve, and it stays fresh for longer. And once you've poured it into your containers, cover them properly and keep them in the refrigerator to chill. And ta-da! Your tiger nut drink is ready. Smooth, creamy, fresh, and made right in your own kitchen. Oh yes, my beautiful food lovers. 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Okay, right about now, I'll go on a very quick break. And when I return, I'll tell you why so many people love this delicious homemade drink. 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

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My name is Kaffee Sugar and Spice, your food godmother. And yes, before the break, we learned how to make one of those delicious, refreshing and nutritious homemade drinks that so many Nigerians love. Our very own Tiger Nut drink. Now, let's talk about how you can enjoy your Tiger Nut drink, where you can serve it, and the kind of occasions where this refreshing drink can come in handy. You know, one beautiful thing about Tiger Nut drink is that you don't really need a special occasion before you enjoy it. You can simply have it at home on a hot afternoon. You know those afternoons when the sun is just too much? Tiger Nut drink is a go-to. You can come back from the market, tired, sweating, and the first thing you're looking for is something cold and refreshing. Just imagine opening your fridge and seeing one chilled bottle of Tiger Nut waiting for you. Ha! A bottle alone can change your entire mood. You can also enjoy Tiger Nut drink during breakfast. You can have it with your bread, akara, moi moi, puff puff, or any of your favorite snacks. You can also have it as a refreshing drink in the afternoon or evening. And of course, you can still enjoy it as a little treat when you're relaxing at home after a very stressful day. And another beautiful thing about Tiger Nut is that it's a very nice drink to serve at occasions. Occasions like birthdays, weddings, trads, bridal showers, baby showers, child dedication, family get-togethers, housewarming, office meetings, and more. And have you noticed recently that many people are now moving away from the usual soft drinks and packaged drinks when it comes to occasions? Instead, they are now adding more natural drinks like Tiger Nut to the menu. And that's something that's really, really commendable because it's natural, it's refreshing, and it's not the regular. And let me tell you guys a very short story. The day I almost lost my home training at an event. So I attended this occasion and honestly, the Tiger Nut drink they served there was too good. Like, I took one bottle, I finished it, and then I was already looking around for another one. Hey! I wanted to go and collect a second bottle, but then my home training entered my body immediately and I told myself, Kaffee, behave yourself. You cannot just be going back and forth for Tiger Nut drink at somebody's occasion. I just pinched myself and then I sat down and pretended like I wasn't interested. But deep down, I was really craving and I was shouting, like in my mind, I was like, somebody should bring this drink back. Cool. See, you guys do not understand. You can laugh at me. But believe me, when this drink is properly made, it can make you lose your stays and home trading. Yeah, that's how powerful this drink can be. Okay, now let's not forget that this drink contains some healthy nutrients. And let's talk about the health benefits of Tiger Nuts. Because beyond the fact that Tiger Nut drink is sweet, creamy and refreshing, Tiger Nuts also contains some nutrients that can be useful as part of a balanced diet. First, Tiger Nuts are a good source of fiber. Fiber helps the digestive system to function properly. It can help your bowel movement stay regular and generally support good digestion. Tiger Nuts contains healthy fats. Yes, so they contain fats that can be part of a healthy diet. Tiger Nuts also contain some vitamins and minerals. Yes, they contain nutrients such as vitamin E, magnesium, potassium, and other nutrients that your body needs. Tiger Nuts also provides energy. Yes, they contain carbohydrates and natural sugars, which can provide your body with energy. So my beautiful food lovers, these are the health benefits of Tiger Nut drink. And I hope today's episode has taught you something new about Tiger Nut. And I hope the next time you see Tiger Nut, you won't just walk past them. You remember your food godmother, Kaffee, once said. Okay, ladies and
gentlemen, it's a wrap on today's episode of Kitchen Vibes on Radio Sapientia 95.3 FM on Nietzsche. Thank you so much for joining me. Thank you for spending your Saturday afternoon with me. Also, don't forget to send in your feedbacks via SMS on 090-3594-4777 or 081-3032-7285. Please do not call. Kindly drop a text message. Tell me if you will try out this drink at home. And if you tried it, what was the outcome? Also, tell me why you love Tiger Nut drink or what made you love Tiger Nut drink. All right, my beautiful food lovers, my name is Kathy Shigen Spice, your one and only food godmother. Next week, we'll tackle another classic delicacy. So make sure you don't miss it, because if you snooze, you lose. Keep vibing with me, and I promise to continue making your kitchen life easier, tastier every single time. I'll see you next Saturday. Bye!

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1: Unload your burden unto the Lord, and he will support you, according to Psalm 55, verse 22. And Matthew chapter 11, verse 28 says, "Come to me, all you who labor and are overburdened, and I will give you rest." Let us pray. In the name of the Father, and of the Son, and of the Holy Spirit. Amen. O God of infinite goodness, you are so good to us to have given us this day and all the challenges in it. As we have started facing them, give us the strength and the courage to remain faithful to you. We commend ourselves and all we are doing into your hands. May your blessings remain with us and all we do. Let us never be separated from you. Amen.

welcome to another special edition of Saturday Extravaganza. So I'm always excited to be the one to host Saturday Extravaganza because I know we are all going to learn and learn and relearn every other Saturday. So 1 p.m. is time for Brain Challenge, then 2 p.m. is Campus Network, then 3:30 we have Akili and me from Ubongo Kids, and 4 o'clock we have

wear. And it promises to be amazing. Awesome, awesome, awesome. All right, so in a short while, we will be starting with a brain challenge. And on brain challenge, we challenge our minds, we challenge our brains. We learn, we challenge old beliefs, especially when these beliefs are not really in tandem with the current realities. We challenge them. All we do is towards the greater good of humanity. Okay, so on the UN celebration, the world is celebrating August 22 as the International Day commemorating the victims of acts of violence based on religion or belief. I know some of these important days, they are being celebrated to create awareness, right? For us to get to know about these things, because when we don't know these things, we will falter in them. What if the person sitting beside you in the bus believes differently from you? What if your neighbor worships differently? What if your friend has no religious belief at all? Should that make them less human? I doubt. Should it make them your enemy? Absolutely not. Though they don't have to be your friend, but there should be respect. Everyone should actually respect one another. Okay? Today, August 22, the world pauses to remember victims of violence based on religion or belief. And today we are asking a very important question. Can we disagree about what we believe without destroying one another? I mean, in Nigeria right now, where we've just entered into the electioneering season in preparation for the 2027 general election. And we will be having a lot of conversations around religion, ethnic, what we believe and what we don't believe. You know? So, welcome to the program. I am Oma, Sweetheart on Radio. And today we are talking about faith. We're talking about freedom, tolerance, and human dignity. And our theme is faith should never be a weapon. Rather, it should be a tool. Now, when people hear the word violence, many immediately think about physical attacks. But let me tell you, violence can take many forms. It can include physical attacks, threats, destruction of religious places or property, forced conversation, and forced conversion, then intimidation, harassment, hate speech, discrimination, then exclusion from school, employment, or community life because of someone's religion or belief. Online attacks targeting people because of their beliefs. It can also happen when people are attacked simply because they are perceived to belong to a particular religious group. And here is something important. Religious disagreement is not automatically religious violence. You can disagree with someone's beliefs. You can debate. You can ask questions. You can say, I don't agree with you, and that's fine. But once disagreement becomes threats, abuse, persecution, or violence, then we have definitely crossed the line, and we definitely crossed a very dangerous line. Let's bring this home. Nigeria is a country of many identities, cultures, and religious traditions. We have the Christians, we have Muslims, we have people of traditional religious beliefs, we have people who practice different forms of spirituality, and we living together really requires something very important. We also have people who do not identify with any religion. We should also understand that. Respect is very important. Living together really, really, really requires that we will respect one another. But sometimes religion gets mixed with politics, ethnicity, misinformation, fear, and social conflict. Then something dangerous happens. Someone says, those people are our enemies. And another person says, don't associate with them. Someone forwards a message online claiming that another religious group is planning something terrible. Oh my goodness. Nobody checks for the information. I mean, nobody checks, fact checks, triple checks, double checks the information. Then the next thing, people become afraid. Then fear becomes anger. Anger becomes hatred. And hatred becomes violence. That is why peace education matters. And the essence of this program is for us to have this peace education. All right? Now, let me make this more practical. Imagine this. Your WhatsApp group received

0: a message saying, members of so I don't want to call any religious group, but members of so religion are planning to attack our community. Forward this message to 10 people immediately. Now what do you do? I bet you have seen messages like this. In fact, there was a time when it was about Apple. Oh, so person are bringing Apple from so place. Oh my goodness, people are forwarding the messages. Now what did you do? You forward it immediately? Or do you call your friends and start preparing for retaliation? Or do you stop, verify the information? What's the source of this information before sharing it? Or do you add your own angry commentary? What's your response? I bet if you took A, that you forward it immediately, you're so wrong. If you took B, maybe call your friends and start preparing for retaliation, you're also not correct. If you took D, add your own angry commentary, you are also incorrect. Now, which one is the answer? C, of course. You stop, verify the information. Ask yourself, what is the source of this information? Where is this information coming from? What is the essence of this information? All right? Stop, check, verify. Do not become a distributor of fear. Do not become a distributor of fear. Now, what would you do if you received a frightening religious message online? What would you do? I'd like to know what you do, right? Because most times we get to receive some of these messages and we forward these messages without our knowledge, without knowing that we are creating fear, we're helping to create fear, we're helping to create panic in our society, all right? Now, let me tell you, one message can inflame an entire community. One wrong message that gets into the hand of people can cause havoc in a community. So before you press forward, please ask, who created this message? Is this information verified? Could sharing it put someone in danger? Am I spreading information or am I spreading fear? You should ask yourself these questions. And let me tell you, sometimes when violence happens, we talk about numbers. Yes, victims are people, not headlines. These numbers that we talk about, these statistics, 300 people killed, 500 people killed, 100 people, these are human beings, people's husbands, wives, daughters, sons, relatives, uncles, nieces. These are individuals behind the numbers. 10 people were killed, 20 homes were destroyed. These are people's homes. Another community was attacked. But behind every number is a person. Someone's mother, someone's father, someone's child, someone's friend, someone's neighbor, someone with dreams, someone who has a generation, someone with plans for future. Now, victims of religion-based violence may always experience grief. Remember the time that popos and teachers were abducted in one of the states in Nigeria? Did you see the grief, the trauma, the fear? So victims always experience grief, trauma, fear, loss of property, displacement. Are you aware that in Nigeria that there are so many people that are living in internally displaced persons camps? In Nigeria, yes. Yes, these are people that have been displaced. The loss of livelihood, family separation. These people are separated from their families. Stigma, emotional distress, fear of returning home. So a lot of Nigerians are afraid of returning back to their communities because they don't know the next thing that will happen. Then, sometimes the physical wound heals before the emotional wound. That is why survivors need more than empathy. They need more than sympathy. They need empathy. They need safety. They need justice. They need support. They need to be heard. And they need communities willing to protect them from further harm. Now, let's ask this question. Can my faith allow me to respect your faith? This is a very important question. Today's big conversation is, can I be deeply committed to my faith and still respect someone who believes differently? Because people will not always believe what you believe in, right? And the fact is that we all need to respect. Once we're having a conversation and we're just respecting each other, then there's no problem. I think the problem comes when people try to force their own belief systems on other people. Right? You can believe anything you want to believe. Yeah, I mean, if you even want to believe in stone, go ahead and believe in stone. But when it comes to what I believe in, I will tell you, this is what I believe in, and this is where the boundaries are. When it comes to what I champion, I will tell you, this is what I champion, and this is where the boundaries are. There should be respect. And respect does not mean abandoning your beliefs. No. Tolerance does not mean saying every belief is identical. No belief is identical, actually. No. Peace does not mean we stop having disagreements. No. It means we learn how to disagree without dehumanizing one another. You know, you can actually say, I believe differently, without saying you're worthless. You know, you're worthless is harsh. You can say, I don't agree with your religious practice, without attacking the person, without telling the person you're stupid, you're this, you're that. It doesn't make sense. It doesn't make sense. You can defend your belief system without attacking someone else's humanity. Now, that is maturity. The ability to respect, feel empathy, right? Respect what people believe in. Yes, I don't believe in what you believe in, but that's fine. There are universal laws, right? There are universal things that you have to do, and these things, you must get them done. Very, very important. Now, let's look at young people on social media. Let's talk about young people. Because social media has changed how quickly hatred can spread. Be it WhatsApp, be it TikTok, Facebook, different sort of social media platforms. A rumor that once took 3 days to travel around the community can now reach thousands of people in minutes. Just as a matter of minutes. It could be a manipulated video with artificial intelligence right now, deep fakes. And you see why this conversation is so important? Because INEC just flagged off campaigning, electioneering campaigning recently. And the peace accord was signed by all political parties just a few days ago. And while they were signing that, they kept saying a lot of things about the need to do issue-based campaigns. They are all championing for issue-based campaigns. But the question is, are we really, really going to do issue-based campaigns? With artificial intelligence, deepfakes, with a lot of political parties trying to get the post, get that position by all means. Whether the means is right or wrong, they just want to be there. You know? So, with a whole lot of manipulated videos, inflammatory headlines, fake quotation attributed to a religious leader, a misleading photograph, a voice note without context, and suddenly people are angry about something that may not even be true. Now, young people especially need to become digital peace builders. You and I, we all need to become digital peace builders. Before you share religiously sensitive content, please stop. Stop first. Check it. Read it. Go through it. Then sit down and think. This thing I want to send out right now, what will be the impact? Verify it. What's the source? Where is it coming from? Who sent it? And again, what's the agenda? There is always an agenda for everything. Everything on earth has got an agenda. Everybody has an agenda. There is a reason why people are doing what they do. People don't just wake up and start doing things. Something prompted them to do it. Please understand that everybody has an agenda. Even me as Oma, this program, I have an agenda. My agenda is to create awareness and to help you have the knowledge and information so you understand that religious tolerance is a thing and it will help us to have peace. That's my agenda for this program. So you see, we all have our own agendas. So stop, write, check, okay? Think, verify, and remember, your phone should not become a weapon of hatred, no. Now, what should religious leaders do? Because sometimes we find out that some religious leaders are also part of the challenge we're having. A situation where a religious leader is not tolerant of other people. I don't want to believe that there is any religion that preaches war. I don't want to believe that there is any religion that... In fact, the basic fundamentals of any religion, any worship, should be peace, love, harmony. Right? If there is any religion that preaches war, it is no longer religion, it's something else. Right? So as a religious leader who have enormous influence, please, a sermon can, just understand that a sermon can calm a community. And a sermon can also inflame a community. A religious people can actually teach people, protect your neighbor, don't retaliate, don't spread rumors, report violence, respect human dignity. Because religious institutions can also create spaces where people with from different faith backgrounds meet, talk, and collaborate. Now imagine Christians, Muslims, and people from other belief backgrounds working together on community sanitation. Of course, we have different people believing in different things. We should be able to work together. Community sanitation, keeping our community clean. Youth development, right? Education, poverty reduction, environmental protection, child protection, community security. Now, when people work together, stereotypes begin to disappear. The person you feared becomes the person you know. Right? So if we're able to do this, you just find out that things are going to be a lot more easier. Now, what can ordinary people do? You may be thinking, but I'm not a religious leader. What can I do? You can do a lot. Number one, don't spread unverified information, especially when it targets a religious group. Number two, speak against hate. When your friend makes a hateful comment, don't laugh along. Challenge it respectfully. Then number three, protect victims. If someone is being targeted because of their faith, don't join the crowd. Help them get to safety. Very, very important. Then report threats. If you encounter credible threats of violence, report them to appropriate authorities or trusted community structures. Then teach children respect. Children learn from what adults say at home. Children are masters at learning the things you do. Well, come on. They observe. They learn via observation and they will do exactly what you're doing. So if children constantly hear those people are bad, they may grow up believing it. I tell you, if I've had cases where children come to me and they're like, and Toma, is this religious, is this social ethnic group, is it bad? And I'm like, who told you that? How did you find out? They'll be like, my parents said this, my dad said that. Oh my goodness. Like, can we just allow children to be children? In fact, there was another day I was in a public transport, so we were having a conversation. A parent was indoctrinating the children about a particular religion, and I was like, my goodness, why can't you just allow these children to be? There are good people everywhere and there are bad people everywhere. All right, so build relationships across differences. Know your neighbor, know who your neighbor is, talk to people from different backgrounds, learn about one another. Peace begins with relationships, right? Very, very important. Now let's play a quick game. I'll give you a statement, then you tell yourself whether it's peace or danger. All right, I'm not there with you, but you can actually do it. Let's go through this. Okay, statement one: I don't agree with your religion, but I respect your right to practice it. Is it peace or danger? Definitely it's peace. Number two: everyone who belongs to that religion is evil. Is it peace or danger? Definitely it is danger. Number three: I received this message online, but I will verify it before sharing. Is it peace or danger? Of course it is peace. Number four: they attacked us, so we must attack them back. Is it peace or danger? It is danger. Then number five: let's bring community and religious leaders together to discuss the problem. Is it peace or danger? Definitely it is peace. And there is a lesson, a very important lesson. Peace is not passive. Peace is active, and peace is a choice. We all choose to live peacefully with one another. So today, I want you to do something very simple. Not tomorrow. Today. All right? Check one thing. Before forwarding any religiously sensitive message, please verify it. Ask yourself, where is this message coming from? Who sent it? What's the idea of the message? All right? Then, connect with one person. Talk to someone from a different religious or cultural background. Ask questions. Listen. Learn. I think one of the biggest challenge I think some of us have is because we don't get to travel. Because if you get to travel, not only getting to travel, because traveling is one thing, but having conversations, deep conversations with other people from other areas, it has a way of broadening your mindset. It will expose you. Knowing that there are different people on earth doing different things, sincerely. You just find out there are different people. You're not the only person on earth, right? Yeah. So ask questions, listen, learn. Then challenge one hateful message. If you hear someone promoting violence or hatred because of religion or belief, don't amplify it. Speak up. Report credible threats. Protect people who are vulnerable. And if you've experienced violence because of your religion or belief, your pain matters. You deserve safety, dignity, and justice. Don't suffer alone. Reach out to a trusted person or an appropriate support service. Now, our faith may be different. Our language may be different. Our traditions are definitely different. Our places of worship may be different, but our humanity is not. Humanity is one. Nobody should be beaten because of what they believe in, right? Nobody should be threatened because of their faith, because they worship this differently. Nobody should be forced into a belief. Nobody should be killed because of religion. And nobody should use religion as an excuse to destroy another person. Now, August 22, let's remember the victims. Let's stand with survivors. Let us reject religious hatred. Let us stop forwarding messages that create fear. Let us teach our children something bigger than religious tolerance. Teach them human dignity. Because faith should never be a weapon. It should never be an excuse for violence. And peace should never be somebody else's responsibility. Because peace actually starts with you. Peace starts with me. Peace starts with us. And together we can have a peaceful society. I have been Oma, your very sweetheart on radio, sweetheart on TV, sweetheart on social media, sweetheart everywhere. Remember that different beliefs, one humanity, one Nigeria, one responsibility. Let us keep one another safe. So, it's very important that before you leave this program today, make one peace building decision. Verify before you forward. Refuse hate speech. Reach across religious differences and speak up when you see violence being promoted. Don't just listen to peace, but also practice it. Practice peace. Become peaceful. Become that person that brokers peace with one another. Even as we go into the electioneering period, it's very important that we understand humanity. I mean, all these things that we're doing, who are we doing it for? We're doing it for humans. So let us do things that will be for the greater good of humanity. Thank you so much for joining us. See you.
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I am your host, your amazing host. I'm a sweetheart on radio, sweetheart on TV, sweetheart on social media, sweetheart everywhere. Glad to have you join me on this program. We have a lot to talk about on today's program. And education is powerful. One right knowledge, rightly applied, can change the course of anyone's life. You know, if you want to, in fact, the best gift you can actually give to anyone is education. Education is a legacy. Education, knowledge is power. You could have done something wrong for the longest time, but once you have the right knowledge, everything is going to change and everything will be altered. So please, whatever it is you do, seek education. Go for education. Get education, because education changes everything. Education is not a scam and would never be. It's actually the person that is calling education is a scam that is the scam. Education is a door opener. Education takes you into the future. Education is the is a driver. It drives today. Takes you into the future. Education is everything. And please keep learning, unlearning, and relearning. Never ever stop learning. There is always something to learn. There is always something to pick. In everything, there is always something new that you will pick. So once again, welcome. It promises to be an amazing time today on the program. And we have a lot, like I said, we have a lot to talk about. But let's be very quick, all right, so we can cover as many things as possible. Federal University of Agriculture, Abeokuta, FUNAB, admission list is out for 2026/2027 academic session. Rivers State University, admission list is out for 2026/2027 academic session. Institute of Management and Technology, IMT, admission list is out for 2026/2027 academic session. Federal College of Medical Laboratory Science and Technology, JOS, ND2, direct admission recertification 2026/2027 is also out. Federal College of Medical Laboratory Science and Technology, JOS, post-UTME form for 2026/2027, ND admission batch B is also out. Federal College of Medical Laboratory Science and Technology, JOS, admission list is out for 2026/2027 academic session. Usmanu Danfodio University, Sokoto, certificate verification 2026. Date, required documents and clearance details, they are also out. University of Nigeria and Soka, UNN, post-UTME, 2026/2027, online examination guidelines. Let's check this out to know when it's going to happen. Okay, so UNN post-UTME guidance has been issued for the 2026/2027. While the main examination date is still to be announced, the aptitude test is online and lasts 30 minutes. A laptop with an integrated webcam and microphone is required. The mock exam is set for 22nd of August 2026 from 10 a.m. to 3 p.m. Okay, so I believe some of you might have finished writing your mock, or maybe you're still writing your mock. But whichever one, we wish you the very best in this entrance examination. Okay, Reverend Father Moses Osho Adasu University, Makurdi, postgraduate admission form for 2026/2027 academic session is out. Federal Polytechnic Ede post-UTME form still available for 2026/2027 academic session. University of Lagos UNILAG O-level upload deadline extended to 24th of August 2026. Akwa Ibom State University AXU post-UTME/direct entry screening form for 2026/2027 undergraduate admission is also out. Alvanikoku Federal University of Education admission list for 2026/2027 academic session is out. Imo State University admission list for 2026/2027 academic session is out. Kogi State University Kaba admission list is out for 2026/2027 academic session. University of Ilesha, Unilesha, announces admission into newly approved programs 2026/2027. River State University supplementary admission form for 2026/2027 academic session is out. University of Port Harcourt UniPort supplementary admission list for 2026/2027 academic session is out. University of Port Harcourt admission list is out for 2026/2027 academic session.
Federal Polytechnic Ilaro, Ilaro Poly. Admission list is out for 2026/2027 academic session, first batch. Adeleke University admission list is out for 2026/2027 academic session. Enugu State University of Technology, ASUT. Resumption date for commencement of 2026/2027 academic session is also out. University of Benin, UniBen. Resumption date for commencement of 2026/2027 academic session is out. Imo State University, IMSU. Direct entry screening exercise registration for 2026/2027 academic session.

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The lecture titled TVET and National Development. Graduates are from the 2013/2014 to 2025/2026 sessions. NCE full-time, part-time route and PDE are covered. All right? Okay. All right, moving on. Shehu Shagari, University of Education, Sokoto, O-Level Uploads 2026/2027, Jambru 150 cutoff mark, and available programs. You may just go to their website to get to know more. Aminatu College of Nursing Sciences, post-UTME form for 2026/2027, NDHND Nursing Admission is also out. Presidential Amnesty Program Scholarship 2026/2027 for undergraduate and postgraduate applicants is currently out. Federal University of Health Sciences Otukpo postgraduate admission form for 2026/2027 academic session is also out. Federal Polytechnic Bauchi HND admission form for 2026/2027 academic session is out. Federal Polytechnic Bauchi post-UTME form for 2026/2027 ND admission is also out. Approved universities for LLB program in Nigeria 2026, Council of Legal Education list. The list is actually out, so you just have to go. Let me just go through the list and see what they have. The approved list of universities. I can see quite a number of them. What's the number right now? About 122 universities, okay, approved for law. So always check whether a university is approved for law before you apply to be admitted into that university. University of Ibadan UI post-UTME departmental cutoff marks for 2026/2027 admission exercise is out. Tai Solarin Federal University of Education, TASFUED, admission list for 2026/2027 academic session is also out. University of Delta UNIDEL admission list is out for 2026/2027 academic session. University of Ilorin, UniLorin, post-UTME screening result for 2026/2027 academic session. Lagos State University, LASU, admission list for 2026/2027 academic session, merit and supplementary. Then Ignatius Ajuri University of Education, admission list is out for 2026/2027 academic session. And Ignatius Ajuri University of Education, acceptance fee, clearance and registration procedures for 2026/2027 newly admitted candidates. Federal Polytechnic Okana, post-UTME form for 2026/2027 ND admission is also out. Federal Polytechnic Okana, HND admission form for 2026/2027 academic session is also out. National Youth Service Corps passing out for 2025 Batch B, Stream 2. Let's find out more about this. Okay. So NYC has approved Thursday, 3rd September 2026 as the passing out date for 2025 Batch B Stream 2 core members. The passing out parade will be held on a low-key basis nationwide. Final clearance will form part of the winding up activities. Certificates of National Service will be issued at local government level. Job advisory and counseling will take place before passing out. And that's quite interesting. So for those of you that will be passing out, congratulations to you. Usman Danfodio University Sokoto 2026/2027 admission process has started. Upload all level results on JAMCAPS. And Federal University of Technology, Ikot Abase, all level result upload for 2026/2027 admission candidate is also out. Olabisi Onabanjo University post UTME screening schedule 2026/2027 and examination pass printing guide. Then College of Health Technology Lafia admission list for 2026/2027 academic session, first and second batch, they are currently out. WAEC GCE registration 2026 second series, fee, PIN, deadline, and CBT exam guide, they are currently available. Okay, so here on Campus Network on Radio Sapienza 95.3 FM Onitsha, Akanu Ibiam Federal Polytechnic Owana admission list is out for 2026/2027 academic session. Kwara State University admission list is out for 2026/2027 academic session. Akwa Ibom State University AXU postgraduate admission form is out for 2026/2027 academic session. Ibrahim Badamasi Babangida University
post UTME/US entry screening form for 2026/2027.

2025/2026 undergraduate admission. Federal University of Health Sciences of Tukwa remedial admission form is out for 2026/2027 academic session. Federal University of Health Sciences, Azare, intra-university and inter-university transfer application form 2026. Reverend Father Moses Osho Adasu University, Makurdi, extends post-UTME/direct entry registration deadline. Let's see when it was extended to. Okay, they've extended it to 31st of August 2026. The previous deadline was 12th of August. The extension covers post-UTME and direct entry candidates. Applicants must have chosen the school as their first choice. Quite interesting, sincerely. Quite interesting. All right. So here on Campus Network on Radio Sapienza 95.3 FM Monitor, original number one. Remember, we will always advocate for education at all levels. Very important that you keep updating your mind, because believe you me, as you update your mind, you will get better. Okay. All right. Okay, so Federal University of Petroleum Resources, F Forum, supplementary post-UTME screening form for 2026/2027 undergraduate admission is out. University of Uyo, Uni Uyo, O-level results upload 2026/2027. Awaiting results, candidates should upload their results. Ambrose Ali University, Epoma, certificate fee 2025/2026, 48,000 naira payment for graduating students. And I'm yet to collect my certificate from Nnamdi Azikiwe University. My goodness, so it's not funny. Sincerely, it's not funny. It's not funny because sometimes when you go to collect some of these certificates, the way some of these staff members, I remember there was a time I wanted to go to collect my own certificate. Before I got there, the way these staff members were wasting my time. Like I said, come on, you cannot waste my time like that. You know? So now imagine 48,000 naira to collect certificates. But sincerely, this is why I love National Open University. Because in National Open University, as you're graduating, like as you're defending your projects, you're collecting your certificate immediately. Like immediately. In fact, I strongly believe that National Open University is so underrated. It's so underrated that we need to know more. We need to speak more about National Open University. I did my PGD there and also my master's there. So it's so underrated that we need to speak more about it, because the ease of doing things is quite applaudable. Okay? Reverend Father Moses Osho Adasu University, Makurdi, post-UTME/direct entry screening exercise for 2026/2027 undergraduate admission. Nnamdi Azikiwe University, Awka, admission list for 2026/2027 academic session is also out. Al Itma University, Sumaila, admission list for 2026/2027 academic session is also out. Ebonyi State University, admission list for 2026/2027 academic session is also out. University of Benin, Benin City, admission list is out. Excuse me, for 2026/2027 academic session. Then Joint Admissions and Matriculations Board, CAPS 2026, how to check and accept or reject your admission. I know a couple of you already have started getting your congratulatory messages from the school saying that you've been admitted. This is telling you congratulations, and please remember the reason why you are in school. If you're just about entering school right now, remember the reason why you're in school. And frankly, I already said I was going to have a webinar, a value pack webinar for students that will be entering the university, right? It's going to be a value pack when I'm ready. It's likely going to happen in September, all right? It will be an information session for students that will be entering the university, because whatever it is you want to graduate with, start from your year one. Very important. And you need to understand why you're in school. You need to understand why you're there. You need to understand the reason why you are in school. Very, very important. So once I'm ready, it's likely going to happen in September, and I'm going to let you all know. But congratulations to every one of you. A lot of you got admitted. Good, kudos. I love this. You know, when it's so amazing when
some people listen to you, they apply the things you've told them to do, and it's working for them. And then a couple of you that have reached out to me telling me that, Antioma, thank you so much, I've been admitted, I wanted to do this but you said I should do that, and I did that, and now I'm admitted. Congratulations to every one of you. Alright, and please remember that you need to start early. You don't have to wait until you graduate from the university, because you need to prepare yourself. You need to be job ready, you need to be career ready, you need to be business ready, and you need to build your skill set, digital skills. You know, being a student offers you the opportunity of a lifetime. You have all the time in the world. You have all the time. And most of the stuff that UN does, United Nations, most of the things they do for youth, for young people, is between the ages of 18 and 30. I'm 35. 18 to 35. So, starting early is key. You have to start early. Learn tools. Learn skills. Universal soft skills, digital skills. You have access to your phone. What exactly are you doing without phone? What exactly are you doing without phone? It's very, very important that you know these things. Okay? All right. So, moving things along right now. Like I said, we have a lot of things to discuss on the program today. Okay? So, I think sometime last week, there was a viral video of a lecturer at Nnamdi Azikiwe University, and what we saw in the video was mob action, where a group of young men hitting the lecturer, beating the lecturer, because of it has not been confirmed. In fact, they stripped the lecturer naked, and it is so unfortunate. Number one, now please note that we are so against sexual misconduct, sexual assault, gender-based violence of any form. We are against it here. And we've always talked about how important it is for the school to be a safe place for lecturers and also students as well. But today there is a point I want us to consider. How did talks bypass the security of a citadel of learning to come into a school to start manhandling a lecturer? That is called jungle justice, and jungle justice should never find its way into the higher school of learning. Let me take, for example, PAU, Pan Atlantic University. In 2024, I was in PAU. I was in PAU for the MTN Media Innovation Program for Journalists in Nigeria. I was selected. It was a fellowship. It was a six-month fellowship. I was there. So literally every month from May to November, every month I was going to school. And I would get to school, I would spend 1 week. It was a marathon, like marathon. A lot of you who've been following me, you knew then. In fact, there was a particular day, one of the days that we arrived Lagos quite late, right? From the airport to PAU is usually 2 hours journey. Yeah. So by the time we got to PAU, it was already past 11. It was few minutes to 12. Now, PAU has different gates because it's located in the outskirts of Lagos. That's at Lekki, right? Lekki Ipeju. Lekki Epe, yes. So, it's on the outskirts, right? There's this first gate you're going to see. In fact, I heard that immediately it is 9 p.m. that no vehicle is allowed entrance or out entrance. In fact, you cannot enter through that gate. Once it's 9 p.m., you can't enter through that gate. Now, before you enter through that gate on a normal day, the security there will ask you questions. In fact, there are three gates. I think you are going to pass three gates before you get into the main school. The first gate, they are going to ask you questions. They are going to question you. They are going to ask you, where are you going? Who are you looking for? Especially if you are coming there without any form of identification, they will ask you questions. They will question you. Now, if you are a staff member working at PAU, you must have your tag. As at that time that we were at PAU, we had our tags.
But our own was different because MTN provided a bus for us, a bus that will take us from Amene State where we're staying and will bring us to school. Right? So we don't even get to see because we already have access. Now, if you're an outsider and you're coming in, you will have to stop at that gate. They're going to call, they're going to confirm to ensure who you're looking for. Now, someone could say, okay, that's tough. But they know they are trying to protect the students. They are trying to protect their staff members. They are trying to ensure that there is control. Now, after the first gate, you pass through another gate. In fact, before you enter the school proper, there's another gate. So if you're not a staff member, you're not a student, they are going to question you. They are going to confirm who you're going to see. If you don't have any business, if you're not a student in PAU, you're not allowed to come in there. Then when you now get into the school, if you're not well dressed, if you're not properly dressed, you can't enter the school, like inside the school, the classrooms, not really classroom, you know, the compound. You can't really enter where the offices are. That is how strong their security are. So because of this strong security, there can't be any intruder. Nobody can actually intrude, come inside of the school and do anything to the staff members. That is security, right? Now, how did tout bypass the security of Nnamdi Azikiwe University to come into the school to beat up a lecturer? And if you watch the video, I took my time. I watched that video. I was asking myself, what if while in the process of beating this man, what if these people injured this man? What if this man had collapsed? Yes, there are times we do things and we go overboard. Maybe, let's just say, you wanted to set a trap. You wanted to confirm that this man was actually sexually molesting you. Yes, fine and good. The evidence is already there now. You already have an evidence. Was there a need to start beating him? Beating him is actually jungle justice. Now, why am I saying this? I'm saying this to every young girl out there. If a lecturer is molesting you, sexually molesting you, what you need to do is to document the evidence of sexual molestation. Like, sexual assault, document the evidence. And when you've documented the evidence, you're not going to tell me that in all the school that all the lecturers are bad people. It's not even possible. All you need to do is to figure out that one lecturer that stands for truth. And I believe that every university has got disciplinary arm of the school that will discipline any lecturer. So nobody is even going to victimize you. It's not a cult. It's a school. It's a citadel of higher learning. Now, when you have that evidence and you're working with that evidence, all you need to do is to submit that evidence. There is no need for you to invite outsiders to come into the school, to invade the property of the school and to start beating up a lecturer. It is so wrong. It is very wrong. While we condemn sexual assault of any kind, while we condemn sexual molestation on any female student, we also condemn manhandling of lecturers. Allow the law to take its course. Don't do jungle justice. Like, if you watch that video, you will weep. Like, I felt so bad watching that video. How they were beating him, hitting him. Do you know if that man had collapsed, it will be on all of them. In fact, nobody is even going to hear anything. So please, as a young lady, first of all, if any lecturer is sexually molesting you, please report. Document your evidence, because when you report, they want to see evidence. But before you are talking about sexual molestation and harassment, though, please ensure that you're doing the right things that you're supposed to do. Because I realize that some young girls, they go to school, they don't want to study. A young girl goes to school and is not interested in studying. All you are interested in doing is to sort your lecturers. You are interested in sorting your lecturers. And you start going unusually close to your lecturer.
why are you going close to your lecturer? What's that for? The relationship between your lecturer should only be a relationship of he comes to class, he teaches you. When it's time for exam, you write your exam. You don't go into exam with, you don't go to do exam or practice. There should be the only relationship between you and your lecturer is that of teacher. My teacher. It ends there. He comes to class, teaches you. When it's time for you to write exam, you go write your exam, pass your exam. There shouldn't be any relationship at all. Honestly. Because while you're also screaming about sexual molestation, please ensure that you as a student, that you're doing what you're expected to do. That when it's time for you to write your exam, you go, you write your exam without trying to manipulate any form of thing or trying to go close to your male lecturers. As a female student, you shouldn't even be going close to your male lecturers. That's a no-no. Because to avoid stories that touch the heart. In fact, when I after watching that thing, do you know what I did? What I did, I have a couple of colleagues who work as lecturers in UNISIC, male colleagues. I started calling them one after the other. And I said to them, whatever you do, ensure that you have a clear boundary between you and your female students. If I one of them, I worked with him in a particular place. When I called him, I said, please, I saw the viral video. Whatever it is you're doing in this school, ensure you have a clear-cut boundary with your female students. He said, of course, now I know. And I said, no, I needed to call you again to remind you. Don't ever entertain them. Let the only relationship between you and them be a relationship of teacher and student. Nothing else. Anything starts and ends in school. And where there are people, oh, no exclusivity, oh, no somebody coming into your office when other people are not there. Ensure that there is always a second person, there is always a third person who is a witness, who can actually help you tell your story. Very, very important. Okay? So when I called him and I told him, he was like, thank you so much for calling me. Thank you for telling me. You know? So it's very, very important. Alright? So as a student, please understand that you should never, ever, ever, ever, don't ever bring in thoughts to the school. And please, as a school, please secure your territory. It is your duty as a school to secure the school, to secure the lecturer, and to secure the students. It is your duty, the school management, because we can't keep having this kind of stories. Today it is thugs being invited to come and beat a lecturer. What will happen tomorrow? We need to set the foundation straight. There should be discipline. Discipline on the part of lecturers. Discipline on the part of students. We should know that education should not be toyed with. Education should not be joked with. It's very, very important that we note that. It's very, very important that we note that. Alright? So, as we wait, because Nnamdi Azikiwe University, through the PRO, they've condemned the act, and there is an investigation ongoing. As we wait for the outcome of the investigation, it's very, very important that we note that certain things are undone. You cannot do jungle justice in a school. You can't do jungle justice in a school. While we condemn the act of sexual harassment, sexual misconduct, sexual assault on female students, we also condemn any act of sexual harassment, sexual misconduct on lecturers as well. Because even you as a student, you should understand that you're there to study, you're there to learn. Very, very important. Very, very important that we know these things. Because it's actually going to help us as we move forward in ensuring that we have a better academic environment. Because how does it look that people come into a school and they are beating a lecturer? Not just beating a lecturer, they are videoing it. You strip someone naked in this era and time. That is so bad. That is so horrifying. That is so horrible. That is jungle justice. And jungle justice should never be allowed in our schools. It should never be allowed. So as a student, if you're having issues with your lecturer, please go and report to the school management. Report to the school authority. There are levels of reportage. Please report. And the school, it's important that we keep the lecturers safe.
very, very important. But we've had cases. Okay, the other time it was a lecturer at Paul University, right? A lecturer at Paul University, who it was the same case. Not really the same case per se, because the issue of this lecturer was that he was actually, according to the story, that the students, both of them, him and the student, now decided that they were going to meet in the biology lab. That's insane. Please, as a lecturer, please understand that these young ones, these students, they are there for you to guide them. They are there for you to coach them. Please understand your role as a coach, your role as a mentor. I keep saying it here. If you don't understand what it means to be a teacher, please resign. Go and look for another thing. There are different businesses you can do. There are different career paths you can follow. But you see lecturing, you see teaching, you see education, you have to do it with the heart. You have to do it with the soul. You have to do it with your mind. It's not about the money. It's about raising individuals. You are raising individuals. In fact, the biggest gift you can give to anybody is the gift of self-belief. Helping people believe in themselves. Helping people believe that they can. Helping people believe that they got this. That is the biggest belief. That's the biggest thing you can do for anyone. And you're not just teaching. You're shaping. Like, you're helping someone shape their morals, shape their character, helping them become better individuals, helping them have a better life by giving them better information. And I tell you, one right information, rightly applied, can change the course of anyone's life. So please, as a lecturer, as a teacher, please understand your role. If you don't understand your role, if you don't understand what you have to do, please resign. Teaching is not for you. Very important. There's this young man I met. I think I've met him. There was a time he brought students to our office. That was the time he was teaching. So one of the days I went to his status and I saw something. I saw that he was championing advertising a club. I couldn't hold myself. I had to ask him immediately. I thought you were a teacher. I sent him a message. I thought you were a teacher. He said no, that he has resigned, that he's no longer a teacher. I said, oh, I wanted to be sure. He said, why are you asking? I said, I wanted to be sure, because I how would you be a teacher? You're teaching children and you're now advertising club. Like, it does not rhyme. It does not rhyme. So I actually feel that most people who involve in sexual harassment, sexual misconduct, most teachers who try to abuse students, they are not called. Teaching is a calling. Teaching is a vocation. While in that vocation, you actually make income. Because the truth about teaching is that when that information is not given and it's not received, people will keep making the same mistakes over and over again. Let's take for example. You all know that I started doing the Lead Hub. Before now, it used to be the Lead Hub for career professionals and business owners. But right now, I decided, it was career professionals, business owners, students. But on second thought, I decided to separate them. I decided to have a separate class for students. So during this long vacation, I decided to have a class for students. And I tell you, it remains one of the best decisions I have made. It remains one of the best investments that I've made. Because I realize parents spend a lot of money sending their children to school. After sending their children to school, they spend a lot of money studying mathematics, English. These things are beautiful. Mathematics is awesome. English is beautiful. But what about the application of mathematics? What about the application of English? Why is it that people go to school? Some people go to school. When they graduate, they are looking for jobs. It shouldn't be. It should not be. You see somebody get employed, the person does not know any soft skills. And most times, it's not as if they don't really know these things. Some people, they have been taught, but they don't want to know it. They don't want to apply it. They don't want to execute. And they're expecting miracles. Miracles does not happen.
Miracle can only happen when you have put your hands to the plow. Miracle can only see you when you're already walking. But if you're not walking, how will miracle happen? Miracle cannot happen. So, some students that are currently on the Lead Hub, in fact, I taught them a lot of things. I taught them the power of your mind. I taught them self-discovery and purpose discovery. I've taught them artificial intelligence. I've taught them, in fact, when I taught them artificial intelligence, that was when everything opened up. Because I taught them artificial intelligence and I started teaching them how they can actually create the power of artificial intelligence, the power of AI, the use of AI in academics, the use of AI in research, AI for image generation, AI for graphics, AI for recently I taught them how to build websites, AI for website building, and it is, I tell you, it's something awesome. And seeing how they were responding, I just knew that this was, that's what I told you, that the Lead Hub Students Edition became the best decision that I've made. Because seeing these students, you know, while I was teaching them, they were asking me questions. And because they were asking me questions, I started teaching them. I even taught them SMART goals. Because I realized a lot of students do not set goals. I taught them SMART goals. And I told them to set their SMART goals. I taught them digital economy, how to navigate digital economy, digital skills that pay, the digital skills that pay. Then AI for students, how to become a virtual assistant, online branding, content creation, right? Then I taught them social media management. I taught them cybersecurity and online safety. And I taught them vibe coding. I was specific because as I was teaching them, they were asking questions. And from the questions they were asking, I was creating more classes. In fact, I went over the things I wanted to teach them. The things I was teaching them, the things I'm currently teaching them are not even what I wanted to teach them initially. But from their questions, from the questions they were asking, I was teaching. And the amazing part is that these students are students that just left secondary school. Some of them are already in the university. Some of them are in colleges of education. Some of them students, and I told them the essence why I'm going the extra miles to teach you is for you to have the information, because when you have the information, you will make the right decisions. As you're leaving school, imagine a student who understands SMART goals. You're setting SMART goals. Come on. You set SMART goals. Your goals are, you know, your goals are SMART. You know the things you want to achieve and you achieve it. You say to yourself, this is what I want to achieve. And this is the timeline I want to achieve it. And you see yourself achieving it. That thing that is in your mind that you want to do, if you've not written it down, it's still a wish. It will only become a goal when you've written it down. And you don't just write it down. You plan, how do I achieve this? What and what and what and what and what and what and what do I need to do in order to achieve this? You have to be realistic. You have to be real. Being realistic is you need to look around you and find out what are the things that I need to do in order to achieve these things that I want to achieve. You're setting your goals. And the biggest challenge that I've seen in the life of even adults is lack of goal setting. Now imagine a young person, 15, 16, 17, 18, already setting a goal. Come on! By the time you set your goal, you know where you're headed. So you see, why learning, unlearning, and relearning are important. So currently, they are building websites. They are building websites, and they've been doing awesome things. And the Lead Hub has made me to realize that everybody needs that knowledge. Never think I don't need. Don't ever think, okay, why do I need this knowledge? Or, no, it's in your best interest. When you have that knowledge, you are able to make the right decisions. And when you make the right decisions, you will do the right things. Mentorship is the way up. Being mentored by the right people is actually the way up. All right? So it's really, really important. Very, very important. Okay, now. So let's move on right now to that time that we have created for...
artificial intelligence, using AI and staying safe, right? Using AI and staying safe while we use AI. AI is all around us. Everything we do, you see AI around everything that we do. Okay, just like I told you the last time, that we are starting all over again. All right, so it is explore AI and stay safe. And just know that AI is not something coming tomorrow. It's already part of our lives. The question is whether we will understand it, use it, and stay safe while using it. Okay? Imagine this. You wake up in the city of Onitsha or wherever it is you're listening to us from. You pick up your phone. Before you even leave your bed, you have already encountered AI. You open your Facebook. AI decides what you see. You open TikTok, AI starts recommending videos. You search for something on Google, AI helps you find it with Google Gemini. You use Google Maps to find your way through traffic. You type a message and your phone suggests the next word. My goodness! You go online looking for a shoe and suddenly shoe adverts are everywhere. You begin to wonder, wait, is my phone reading my mind? No! Your phone may not be reading your mind, even though your phone listens to your conversations, but something very powerful is learning from your behavior. That is artificial intelligence. It is welcome. It is a welcome to you on Explore AI and Stay Safe. I am Oma, your very sweet on radio. So for the next 26 weeks, we are going on a journey to understand AI, explore what it can do, discover opportunities, and very importantly, learn how to protect ourselves online. So today we are starting again. Let us remove the big grammar, right? Artificial intelligence simply refers to technology that can perform tasks that normally require some form of human intelligence, like things like understanding language, recognizing patterns, analyzing information, making predictions, generating content, recognizing images, making researches, and helping us make decisions. Now, don't imagine a robot walking into your house saying, "Good morning, Chief. How may I assist you?" No. AI doesn't have to look like a robot. Sometimes AI is sitting quietly inside your phone. Most times, it is behind the app you're using. Yes. You don't even know it's there. And that's why this conversation is very important, because you cannot protect yourself from something you don't understand. So let's bring it home. AI is already in your village. Now imagine Mama Ngozi, who is in Men Market selling clothes. She posts a picture of beautiful Ankara outfit online. A customer comments, "How much?" Another person comments, "Do you deliver to Port Harcourt?" And suddenly the platform starts showing Mama Ngozi more people interested in fashion. Now that's technology, using data and patterns. Or let's take, for example, a young graduate in Oka. Let's call him Ifeanyi, who is searching for jobs online. He searches for remote jobs for graduates. Then he starts seeing advertisements, job recommendations, and career content. Again, AI is working behind the scenes. Or let's just think about a student who is in Nnewi preparing for JAMB or university exams. He uses an AI tool to say, "Explain photosynthesis to me like I am a 10-year-old. Then the AI responds and he asks another question. It explains again. He asks for practice questions. It gives him some. That's another way AI can be used. So whether you are in Onitsha, Oka, Nnewi, Aba, Owerri, Umuahia, Abakilike, Enugu, wherever it is in the southeast, AI is already touching your life. And I tell you this. Now, nobody... You could actually, as you're listening right now, you could actually say, Oma, this AI thing is for young people. I'm too old for AI. Or, I'm too young to start using AI. No. You could actually say, I'm not a computer person now. I'm not a techie. That's okay. Or you could say, I don't run a tech company. You don't need to. AI will affect education. That's how students learn and how teachers teach. AI will affect employment, the skills employers look for, and the way work gets done. AI will affect business, how traders and entrepreneurs market products and communicate with customers.
AI will affect information. That's how we receive information and determine what is true or what is not true. Now, AI will affect money, how scams are created, and how financial decisions are influenced, which is one of the things that we've been experiencing. And AI will affect the families, how children interact with technology, and how parents protect them online. That is why you should care. Artificial intelligence is not just a technology story. No, it is becoming an everyday life story. And here is the thing. Let's talk about the reality. We have brilliant, intelligent people looking for opportunities. Students searching for scholarships. Graduates searching for jobs. Small businesses trying to compete online. Entrepreneurs trying to reach customers beyond their immediate communities, and teachers trying to do more with limited resources, and families trying to keep up with a rapidly changing digital world. Now, AI can help, but here is the danger. The same technology that creates opportunities can actually create new risk. Now, imagine a young person can actually use AI to improve a CV, or a scammer can use AI to create a fake job offer, fake opportunities. Right? A business owner can use AI to market products. Or someone can use AI to create a fake business and steal people's money. A student can use AI to learn or use it to cheat. Someone can use AI to create beautiful images or manipulate someone's photograph and cause harm. So our goal is not AI is good or AI is bad. Our goal is understand AI, use it wisely, and stay safe while you're using it. Let me tell you, your phone knows something about you. Open your favorite social media app. Do it now. Look at the first 10 things it recommends to you. Ask yourself, why am I seeing this? Maybe it's football, gospel music, fashion, politics, business, comedy, relationships. Your online behavior gives the platform signals about your interest. All right? And that's one reason you keep seeing certain things. And here's the big question. What are you teaching the internet about yourself? Think about it. What is that thing that the internet keeps bringing to you? So today's safety lesson is very simple. Don't assume that because technology is smart, it is always right. No. And don't assume that because something appears on your screen, it is true. No. Now, as we continue with this program, we'll talk more about deepfakes, fake voices, AI scams, misinformation, privacy, passwords, personal data, and the things you should never casually share online or with any AI tool. Remember today, pause, think, verify. Don't click because you're excited. Don't share because everyone is sharing. No, that doesn't make you right. Don't send money because someone created urgency. And don't give sensitive information simply because someone asked for it. So here is your assignment for this week. Before the next episode, find 3 examples of AI in your everyday life. 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Now tell one person what you discovered. Maybe your child, your parents, your friend, your colleague. Ask them this question. How do you think AI is already affecting your life? Don't just listen to this program. Start a conversation, because the future will not wait for us to understand it. It's very important. Please remember, if you don't understand the technology shaping your world, you may eventually find yourself being shaped by it. So for the next 26 weeks, we are going to explore the opportunities, the dangers, the tools, the possibilities, and the future of artificial intelligence. I have been Oma, Sweetheart on Radio, and this segment has been Explore AI and Stay Safe. 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Humanity is a person that you're working with. 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
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In the next few minutes, at exactly 3:30, it will be time for Akili and Me by Ubongo Kids. Then by 4 p.m., it will be time for Twin Sports Show. And I had Elevate Girls with me on the program. Do have a great time. Good afternoon.

0: That's not the...
1: Your choice.
0: For the Bible said that he that cometh to God must come believing that he is, and that he is a rewarder to them that diligently seek him. Come on, everybody. Let's call Jesus.

0: the chaplet of divine mercy. 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
1: Amen.
0: Our Father, who art in heaven, hallowed be thy name. Thy kingdom come, thy will be done, on earth as it is in heaven.
1: Give us this day our daily bread, and forgive us our trespasses, as we forgive those who trespass against us. And lead us not into temptation, but deliver us from evil.
0: Hail Mary, full of grace, the Lord is with you. Blessed are you among women, and blessed is the fruit of your womb, Jesus.
1: Holy Mary, Mother of God, pray for us sinners, now and at the hour of our death. Amen.
0: I believe in God, the Father Almighty, creator of heaven and earth. I believe in Jesus Christ, his only Son, our Lord. He was conceived by the power of the Holy Spirit and born of the Virgin Mary. He suffered under Pontius Pilate, was crucified, died, and was buried. He descended to the dead. On the third day, he rose again. He ascended into heaven and is seated at the right hand of the Father. He will come again to judge the living and the dead.
1: I believe in the Holy Spirit, the Holy Catholic Church, the communion of saints, the forgiveness of sins, the resurrection of the body, and the life everlasting. Amen.
2: Eternal Father, I offer you the body and blood, soul and divinity, of your dearly beloved Son, our Lord Jesus Christ.
1: In atonement for our sins and those of the whole world,
2: for the sake of his sorrowful passion,
1: have mercy on us and on the whole world.
2: For the sake of his sorrowful passion,
1: have mercy on us and on the whole world.
2: For the sake of his sorrowful passion,
1: have mercy on us and on the whole world.
2: For the sake of his sorrowful passion,
1: have mercy on us and on the whole world.
2: For the sake of his sorrowful passion,
1: have mercy on us and on the whole world.
2: For the sake of his sorrowful passion,
1: have mercy on us.
2: For the sake of his sorrowful passion,
1: have mercy on us and on the whole world.
2: For the sake of his sorrowful passion,
1: have mercy on us and on the whole world.
2: For the sake of his sorrowful passion,
1: have mercy on us and on the whole world.
2: For the sake of his sorrowful passion,
1: have mercy on us and on the whole world.
0: Holy God, Holy Mighty One, Holy Immortal One,
1: have mercy on us and on the whole world.
0: Holy God, Holy Mighty One, Holy Immortal One,
1: have mercy on us and on the whole world.
0: Holy God, Holy Mighty One, Holy Immortal One,
1: have mercy on us and on the whole world.
0: Eternal God,
1: in whom mercy is endless and the treasury of compassion inexhaustible, look kindly upon us and increase your mercy in us, that in difficult moments we might not despair, nor become despondent, but with great confidence submit ourselves to your holy will, which is love and mercy itself.
0: O greatly merciful God, infinite goodness, today all mankind calls out from the abyss of its misery to your mercy, to your compassion, O God. And it is with its mighty voice of misery that it cries out. Gracious God, do not reject the prayer of this earth's exiles. O Lord, goodness beyond our understanding, who are acquainted with our misery through and through, and know that by our own power we cannot ascend to you, we implore you, anticipate us with your grace, and keep on increasing your mercy in us, that we may faithfully do your holy will all through our life, and at death's hour. Let the omnipotence of your mercy shield us from the darts of our salvation's enemies, that we may with confidence as your children await your final coming, that day known to you alone. And we expect to obtain everything promised us by Jesus, in spite of all of our wretchedness. For Jesus is our hope. Through his merciful heart, as through an open gate, we pass through to heaven.
3: May the divine mercy accompany you. May the divine mercy lead you. May the divine mercy take care of you. all the days of your life. And may Almighty God bless you, the Father, and the Son, and the Holy Spirit. Amen.
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0: Today, Akili decided to draw a picture of herself. She drew a round head, two beautiful eyes, one nose, one mouth, and two little ears. Now, Akili is very tired. It's time for Akili to put away her pencils and go to sleep. Good night, Akili. Oh, wow! Akili is in La La Land. She woke up under a big old tree. Wow! This must be Mr. Tree. The oldest tree in La La Land. Mr. Tree is sleeping.
1: Whoop-de-doo! Hello, Akili.
2: Wow, wow!
0: It's Akili's friends, Little Lion and Bush Baby.
2: Whoop-de-doo!
1: Hello, Little Lion. Hello, Bush Baby.
0: Mr. Tree is waking up.
3: Hello, I'm Mr. Tree. Who are you?
0: And what should Akili say?
4: I am Akili.
1: I am Akili.
3: Huh? Who are you?
1: I am Akili. Nice to meet you.
3: Nice to meet you, Akili.
0: Oh, Mr. Tree is so old. He does not hear very well. Say hello to Mr. Tree. Mr. Tree is the oldest tree in all of La La Land. He is magical. But to keep his magic, Mr. Tree needs to drink water from the magic pond. But the magic pond is in a secret hiding spot. Can you help Akili, Little Lion, and Bush Baby to find it and bring Mr. Tree some water? Wow! Mr. Tree has a special book that will tell them how to find the water from the magic pond. Little Lion, look in the book to get the first clue.
1: Clue one?
0: The book says, the magic pond is in a place that smells so lovely because it is filled with flowers.
1: We need a big nose.
0: Ooh, Monkey has such a big nose.
1: Nose!
5: Nose?
0: With a nose that big, surely he can smell the special flowers. Can you say the word nose? Help him turn it the right way up, Akili.
1: Nose!
5: Yes, one nose.
1: Nose!

0: Thanks, monkey. You've used your big nose to get them to this field full of beautiful smelling flowers. But the field is too big. We need another clue to find the magic pond. Let's see. The book says, the pond is in a place where the flowers are a bright, bright red.
1: I can help.
0: Hey, a giraffe.
2: Whoa, big eye.
0: Eyes? Giraffe has such big eyes. With big eyes like that, she can see very far. And she can help Achille and friends find the red flowers.
1: Eyes.

0: have for using your big eyes to find the place with red flowers. But the place is still too big. We need another clue.
1: Aha!
0: The next clue is to go to a bush where the birds are singing.
1: We need good ears.
2: Ears?
0: We use our ears to hear. Achille and friends need help from someone with good ears so they can hear the tiny birds sing. I wonder who has good ears that can help. Oh, look! It's an elephant! What gigantic ears he has!
1: Big ears!
0: What do we use to hear? You know this one, Achille. Think about it. What do you use to hear?
2: Ears!
0: That's right, Achille. And how many ears do you have on your head?
1: Two ears.
0: Let's use our ears to listen to the

0: Aha! There you are!
1: Thanks for the help, elephant. But there are two bushes with lots of birds. Which one could it be? Give us the last clue, little lion.
0: Aha! Okay!
1: The book says they have to find the bush with the delicious fruit. But the fruits are very hard to open.
0: We need a strong mouth.
2: Mouth?
1: They need someone with a very, very, very strong and big mouth that can help them open the fruits.
2: Mouth!
0: Look! Big mouth!
1: It's a crocodile. And she has a very big mouth. She can help them open and taste the fruit.

0: Can you try the fruit? That must be the wrong one. The fruit tastes so bad. The other bush has fruit that is so tasty. That's the right bush. Akili, get under the bush to find the magic pond.
1: Wow!
0: Oh, there it is. Akili, take a big leaf from the bush to carry the water back to Mr. Tree. He is going to be so happy.
1: Hello, Mr. Tree!
0: Now Mr. Tree can drink the water from the magical pond. Wow! La La Land looks even more magical now. Look at all the bright leaves and sparkling butterflies.
1: Wow!

0: Akili's mother. It's time for Akili to go home.
1: Mother, let's go to the rainbow.
0: That's right, Akili. You need to find the rainbow to get home to your mother. There is a word cloud blocking the way. What does it want? Ah, it wants Akili to say all the words she has just learned. First, the face needs eyes so it can see just like the giraffe. What do we use to see?
1: Eyes! Two eyes!
0: Now, the face has two eyes.
2: Akili! This program has been brought to you by HDAF under UK Aid sponsorship for the investment in creativity in Tanzania.
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for me, just another day. 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They seem to know my name. We laugh, tell a few jokes, but it still doesn't ease my pain. I know I can't hide from a memory, though day after day I've tried. I keep saying, she'll be back, but today, again,

0: 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I am Oma, your very sweetheart on radio, sweetheart on TV, sweetheart on social media, sweetheart everywhere. And I have with me amazing teenagers from Elevate Kids Hub. I took them by surprise. I didn't even tell them I was going to do this, but I know that they are up to it. So today on the program, we will be looking at a very interesting topic, which is teen safety. Why teenagers should be safe online. And when we talk about teenagers, we are looking at the girl child. But before we start this conversation, they are going to take turns and tell us their names one after the other. Starting with her. So what's your name?
1: My name is Ebu Chizaram.
0: Okay.
2: My name is Abayo Praise.
3: Everyone, my name is Ronko Munachi.
0: Okay.
4: Hi everyone, my name is Agapatience.
0: Okay.
5: Hi everyone, my name is Okoroko Sachiku.
0: Okay.
6: Hello everyone, my name is Okoreme Soma.
0: Okay.
7: Hello everyone, my name is Onaka Chukuchimdema.
8: Hello everyone, my name is Nadia Oguchimamada Jessica.
0: Okay, so you've heard from every one of them, and we'll be having this conversation because we really, really need young girls, young people to be safe online, right? So that whenever they pick an internet-enabled phone, they will know that they have a transformational tool with them. So let's start having this conversation. Why online safety? Why are we having this conversation? Why should the girl child think safety first whenever they see a phone? So we're going to take turns to talk about why online safety. And please pay attention to what the other person says so you don't repeat another person. Is that fine? Good. Okay, so let's start with you. Why online safety?
1: Okay, online safety is important because it makes you be aware of your environment.
0: That's your environment online, right?
1: Yes. It removes you from any trauma or depression.
0: Okay.
1: And it also enables you to understand the world around you.
0: Awesome.
1: It also gives you knowledge.
0: Beautiful. Thank awesome. So why online safety?
2: Okay, first let's start with online, because online is a place where you can also build the world, and at the same time some people use it to destroy. So why online safety? Because we are the girl child, we are mostly the ones used in human trafficking and all those other things. Why online safety? So that we can be able to know all those people, like cyberbullies, like predators. Let's know that we should not trust strangers online. That the world online is a very nice place, but they can also use it to destroy us and build us. So when we handle a phone, that we should know that our safety is in our hands, and our voice is the most powerful tool we have.
0: Awesome! Oh, I love the girls from Elevate Kids. They are so intelligent. So tell us, why online safety?
3: Now, just can you imagine now, maybe your parents bought for you a new phone. You know that you wouldn't leave it under the sun or under the rain, because if you leave it, it will spoil. So that's the same way you should treat yourself. Like, the online, in the internet is a place where many people do kinds of things. You can do good things, bad things. People, like, get humans, traffic them, do all sorts of things, like... And people can die because they didn't take care of themselves. Like, they were not aware of the internet and what the internet could do. So, like, what I'm trying to say now is that before you even take a phone or handle a phone, know why you are touching the phone. Know what you want to do with the phone. Don't just, like, collect the phone. Maybe you scroll. Because scrolling makes you not, like, it makes you not, like, you will not have, like, you not have where you want to head,
0: right?
3: Yes.
0: Awesome.
3: So you have to know what you want to do. Like, if you want to watch these creative videos that help you in life, you can. But I encourage you guys, like, people should not talk to strangers or, like, involve in anything that is strange.
0: Awesome. Beautiful. So why online safety?
4: Why online safety is because girls are special. And they are not meant, like, people see girls as people who are weaknesses. And
0: like who have weaknesses.
4: But
0: we're actually progressing, right?
4: Yes.
0: Good. We have strengths.
4: Yes.
0: Rather than weaknesses, right?
4: Yes.
0: And we work with our strengths, right?
4: Yes.
0: Good. Awesome.
4: So So they need to be safe. Why? Because people can humiliate them online. People can think that they need to be safe. They need to be groomed well physically before having a phone. Mm. So when we are online, as girls, we should try to be safe. We should know the reason and the purpose in which we have that phone, and the main and accurate reason why we have that phone, and the main reason why we are using that particular place using. And we should not check not every information online should be passed or entrenched.
0: We shouldn't rely on all information online, right? Yes. Thank you so much. Awesome. Beautiful. So let's come to you. Why online safety? Why should we be aware?
2: Should be aware of online safety because one major cause of this is having a phone, actually, because when some people have phones and they don't know how to use the phones.
0: Okay.
2: Like some people just use phones anyhow. Mm. Like, especially maybe them just assume someone is on Snapchat now.
0: Mm.
2: And
0: you love
2: the
0: Snapchat.
2: Person.
0: Oh my God.
2: Someone is on Snapchat now and the person has like friends and all these things now. Mm. And the person has a male friend or male friends, let's just be like that. Then the girl is actually like an obedient girl or this kind of girl that don't like to associate with this kind of things. And okay, the girl's friend or friend can like make the girl or influence the girl negatively. And because maybe just assume that her friends are this kind of friends that like being around boys, like associating with boys too much and this kind of things. So it can make the girl now feel like, why can't she also be like them too? Mm. So she will now start doing the same thing. From there, she now start talking about unsafe things with the guy and stuff like that. And things can now turn into a very loud thing and can destroy her future, their future,
0: so
2: things like that.
0: So you believe the knowledge is important to protect the girl child, right? Awesome. Okay, so why online safety?
9: So before I start, I would like to say, the internet never forgets.
0: Yeah.
9: That's something that my mom always tells me, that internet never forgets. So the same way you don't want to get hit by a truck, or the same way you don't want to like get kidnapped or not want to like harm yourself physically, that's the same way you should also regard your online safety. Because none of us here would ever want to like get hurt, get kidnapped, get hit by a truck or a car. That's the same way every single girl out there should regard their online safety. Because if we care so much about our physical safety, we should care so much about our online safety, because the thing that like I said, the internet never forgets. And the thing that we do, like, let me say we post something today, which we consider, this thing I post, is it benefiting the next person? Is it adding value to my life? If somebody sees this in the next 10 years, would they be able to say, oh, this person is a responsible person, this person can do this, can do that? Because if you're a girl that actually knows what you want, you know where you want to be, like, you shouldn't have, like, you must not have everything figured out in one day. But at least you should have a plan for your life. So, okay, let me say you want to work for, like, a big firm or, like, a big tech firm, lawyer firm. Like, if like, let me say, the head of your... that department sees, like, goes through your social media handles and sees what you do, would they want to employ you? Would they want you to work with them?

0: opportunities to harass you, to threaten you. If you know that somebody online is crossing their boundaries, always like draw that line back. Never allow anybody to cross their boundaries online because your safety belongs to you.
1: Awesome.
0: So always be safe online.
1: Awesome.
0: Thank you.
1: Awesome. So let's come to you.
2: So I will say that the internet is actually a very enjoyable place to be, but
1: enjoyable. You enjoy your stay on the internet.
2: Yes. And it comes with consequences. Some tiny mistake can cause big consequences. So like let's say now you're addicted to something on the internet. Let's say now you're on TikTok or all these social media platforms. Let's say now you are addicted to getting followers. Yes.
1: Awesome.
2: So let's say now you are addicted to getting followers. You all know the story of Odogwu Asaba and the girl Favour. That you know, she was so desperate to have followers. She had to
1: compromise.
2: She has to compromise to a man that she doesn't even know anything about. She knows the man is married because he posts online. But she knows that the man is a rapist. And that's how the girl was raped. She didn't get the money she was promised and she just died. Thank you.
1: Okay. Why the conversation?
3: So Amanda here saying, the thing is that not many people realize how important our online world is. Everybody's always thinking about, I'm going to be safe in my person. If you want to go out, you'll be safe. Look two ways before you cross the street. It's also the same way you should look two ways when you're online. You're looking if it's the wrong way or the right way to go. So the online world has become it has become as important as your physical world. And people don't really realize that. So most times the internet safety and online safety is often ignored or put aside. Like, oh, these are things that you're supposed to know. These are just things that But educating people the people that are gone now because of they weren't safe online. If they were given the education that we have been given here, if they were educated, like up to 90% of them would still be here today to tell their stories and to help other people improve.
1: Awesome. Thank you so much. Remember, we're having this beautiful conversation with the young ladies. I call them young ladies. Very beautiful, intelligent girls at Elevate Kids, being run by Mrs. Linda Nodjogo. Today, we're having this conversation around online safety. So, we want to know, because we've talked about why online safety. The next thing we want to know is, what are the practical ways to stay safe online? Because it's not enough to say, okay, be safe online, do this, don't do that, do that, do that, do that. But the phone is here to stay. The internet has come to stay. So while we are online, what are the practical things we should do? How can the girl child stay safe and remain safe? Remember, how can the girl child stay safe?

0: A girl can actually stay safe online by one, don't receive all emails or DMs on the internet. Most of them are just scams. Like what my fellow friend said, a girl who wanted to be a content creator, she went to a man who was teaching content and was taking private lessons. The man took her to a rest to his hotel and raped her. That story actually implements that if the girl hadn't received the fake DM from him, she wouldn't have been died or been
1: raped. She didn't really receive a DM. She was the one that reached out to him, right? She was actually the one that reached out to him because, let's say, she was actually desperate to go, right? So, but your point is that you're actually talking about reliability, right? Not every information we see online should be relied upon, right?
0: Yes.
1: Awesome. Thank you. Are you done? Okay, yes. Let's come to her. All right, so remember practical ways. We want something practical that girls can do. So go ahead.
2: Okay. First, social media is where a lot of things happen. If some people post on apps like TikTok or Instagram, they can blow up in even a night. And still, in that same night, they can even want to delete their entire existence because one person unfollowed them. Social media is a place where a lot of things happen. But here, I'm trying to say that girls should stay safe by, number one, using the screenshots method. The screenshots method is, imagine screenshotting or saving a video you want to post and showing it to everybody in your school, everyone in around you. That will make you think twice of what you want to post. Number two, the no pressure method. If somebody tries to pressure you with money or anything else, that you should block the person, screenshot evidence, and tell a trusted adult. Number two, you should do the digital cleanup method. The digital cleanup method is like removing old posts that you don't like, unfollowing suspicious people, and all clearing your DM so that nothing bad will happen to you. Then you are your own digital security guard. That your voice is powerful. That anything you say can destroy you, can help you, or can make you safe in TikTok. Even the think and the think, check and click method. The think is that you should pause, think for a second, then check what you want to post before clicking that post button. The last but not the least is the last. The goal is very simple, that you should think and use your brain before using your Wi-Fi, that you should stay safe. You should be the reason the internet is safe. Post good comments every day so that people will feel welcome in the internet, not insulted, and do not spread rumors. Stay safe on the internet. Thank you.
1: Awesome. You should be the reason why the internet is safe. This is beautiful. Now let's come to you.
2: Okay, just like I said previously, before you handle or touch a phone, you should know why you are touching the phone, because okay, that's part of the way you can be safe online and offline. Now, my first step is that you should, like I said now, you should know why you're touching the phone. If you want to touch the phone because maybe now you want to learn how to cook, like, do exactly what you want to do. If you want to touch the phone because you want to learn content creating, you have to focus on it. Don't, like, now you're watching content create, how to do content creation, and maybe now you see a pop-up video saying that, oh, Pella and Jarvis just got married and now going to investigate on it, and you see that you're lost focus on what you wanted to like achieve. That's also what, like, can cause, like,
1: so what you're saying is stay focused on why you're there. Know your purpose and stay focused on your purpose, right?
2: Yes, because, like, if you don't stay focused now,
1: you'll be distracted.
2: Yes, just like now, I said that I'm doing content creation. I want to learn content creation. And I see a link. I don't know what the link is about. Maybe now what they wrote in the link is, touch this, tap on this link and you get 500.
1: So you shouldn't tap, right?
2: Yes, because you don't know what the link is about.
1: Okay, all right. Thank you so much. Thank you. Let's come to you.
3: Okay. I want to first of all say social media is fun, but we ought to
1: use
3: it.
1: Social media is fun.
3: Yes.
1: Interesting.
3: In some ways. Okay. And we need to use it wisely. So firstly, we think before we post, and we stop. Secondly, we stop cyberbullying. That we don't insult, we don't shame, and we don't spread rumors which we don't know about. And we don't comment on posts. We save our strength for some posts in which don't need our fingerprints to touch, and we don't

0: and we avoid predators. So, because predators come with grooming, they groom you before they do anything they want. They start with hi, hello. They start with all these simple things in order to grab you or maybe take your emotions. So we should always stay safe. We should also prevent sextortion.
1: Okay.
0: We should not send our private information to people.
1: Mm.
0: We should check information before we talk about it online. Maybe want to spread in an information.
1: That's
0: and maybe
1: checking.
0: It's, yes.
1: All right. Thank you so much. Thank you. So let's come to you.
2: Okay. So I want to start by saying that anyone you meet online is a stranger.
1: Yeah.
2: So, like
1: a
2: ways to help
1: they prove themselves.
2: A stranger
1: that they are friends.
2: Yes.
1: Awesome.
2: So, I want to say that you should not start like when you meet someone online. You should not start by giving that person your personal information or your family issues or all those private things.
1: Mm.
2: That you should, like, if someone chats you online, okay, like, hi, hello, those kind of things, then you now start chatting the person, like, gradually. You now start feeling safe with the person a little bit, and you now start giving the person some personal information that is not meant to be spread out.
1: Mm.
2: And you from there, the person starts telling you, send your pic, send this one, or let's do a video call. Then it's like in the night, so video call in the night, and you're wearing your night. The person will be like, wear your night, and then just I think they're wearing this sexy night. Right now, person will be like, okay, let's do a video call. So I just want to say that you should be safe. You should try your whole best to be safe online,
1: awesome.
2: Because you should not trust everyone that you meet online, because not everyone is trustworthy.
1: Awesome.
2: And you should try your whole best to keep your personal information to you and don't spread it out to any other person, because no other person needs to know about your personal information.
1: Awesome. Beautiful.
2: And that you should not how do I please?
1: I think you said everything.
2: Okay.
1: Thank you.
2: Yes.
1: All right, let's come to you.
3: Before, okay. Never go to strange sites.
1: Okay.
3: If you know that this is like as a teenager now, because we're basically reaching out to most teens.
1: Mm-hmm.
3: If you know, like, for the purpose of having a phone, okay, yes, everybody will actually want to have a phone, like, at this age now, because maybe your friends have it, or you just want to feel among TikTok, Snapchat, everything.
1: Mm.
3: But as a teenager, you know that there are some things, there are many things that you're not meant to be exposed to.
1: Mm.
3: So you know that this site is bad, you know that this link looks funny, and you still click on it.
1: Mm.
3: You are disrespecting yourself by doing that.
1: Okay.
3: Especially when you go to sites that are not for your age, like pornographic sites and all those things.
1: Mm.
3: Know what you want to use your phone to do when you pick it up.
1: Mm.
3: If you want to use your phone and watch me say Queen Olu's content on TikTok, just do that. Maybe for 30 minutes, 1 hour, and drop it.
1: Mm.
3: Don't go to any other site, or even if maybe it can even be a friend.
1: Mm.
3: A friend might unknowingly send you something that you're not meant to, like, watch.
1: Mm.
3: And person will be like, oh, do this and send to 20 people.
1: Mm.
3: You do that a lot on Snapchat.
1: Yeah.
3: Do this and send 20 people for your snap streaks and all those things. Don't, if you know that this site is looking for you, you know that you don't, like, maybe you don't even trust that person is very shady, just don't click on it at all.
1: Mm.
3: You can even block the person, because they always tell us to block the hell out of anybody you don't know on the internet.
1: Block the hell!
3: Block
1: the hell!
3: Person.
1: Like,
3: so
1: hell!
3: You should never, like, if you want to stay safe, because everything we see with our eyes, we can never unsee it.
1: Yeah.
3: So it's better we prevent seeing it at all.
1: Mm.
3: So, if like, it's better to not go to any site you don't know about. Even if you want, let me say you want to do something now, and you unknowingly go to that site, just tell your mom, oh, mom, how can I remove this? Or just tell your sister or like a trusted adult how you can leave that place. Or let me say, tell you have started this one, you must do this, you must do that.
1: Mm.
3: Tell somebody.
1: Yeah.
3: Always tell. Even if you feel like your mommy will shout, that at that point in time, she will actually like help you.
1: Tell
3: so
1: someone.
3: Always tell someone, and
1: thank
3: never
1: you.
3: Ever go to like any site that,
1: awesome.
3: That is not good.
1: Beautiful. Thank you so much. So let's come to you.
2: So like the ways to stay online. Number one, we all have
1: online.
2: Yeah.
1: Good.
2: Number one is that we all have social media platforms, and there when you want to open that, when you want to open an account on your social media platform, there's always a password way or a email verification code that's always sent to you. Don't share it to anybody.
1: Okay.
2: Like some people that you will share it to, they will use it against you.
1: Mm.
2: Like there's one of my teachers now in my former school.
1: Mm.
2: She said that her Facebook account was hacked. So she has to create another account. So one of her, because she's in a society in our church.
1: Mm.
2: So that one of our society members came to her and said that, I will not call her name. So
3: told her that, I can't believe you did this. I can't believe you're like this. She was not like, how? What did I do? What did I do? What did I do? So the woman now told her that she should go to her Facebook account and check what she posted there. Mm. And what she posted, and when she checked, and she saw that what she posted there is that she has not even seen it in her life before. Mm. All these rubbish things, all these teenage, maybe it was actually a teenage or an old man that hacked into her account. Mm. She does not know. And number two, do not click on weird links. There's actually a link that's going on WhatsApp. Click on this link that governor, I don't remember the governor's name. Mm. Governor, this one is giving you like 15. Mm. What the hell? Like, why will you be clicking on that type of link? Mm. And it's actually that time, a period of time, on I think it was on the August 1st. Mm. There was that time MTN was only 25 years old. Mm. And they were sending links up and down for them to claim. Mm. So for them to claim to receive 25 GB of data. Mm. Mm. Now, after that night, the kind data safe will even expire after that night. Mm. And what I actually saw on Opera Mini or all these social media on Google was that MTN said that those people that click on that link will pay 9,000 naira for clicking on the link that.
1: Interesting. That's misinformation upon misinformation. So what you're actually saying is that don't click on links, right?
3: Yes.
1: All right. Thank you so much. Links. Thank you.
4: Okay. So immediately the topic was said. I don't know, this idea came to my head because I already thought about it while we were in your class on online safety. So I recently downloaded Grammarly on my laptop, and then I immediately deleted it because it was so annoying. Mm. But I did, because I was me, I was feeling like I know how to speak English now. Mm. If I'm writing, I'll be seeing red line everywhere. And I now found out how annoying it was. And you now see like three notifications with that Grammarly thing by your side. Mm. Then when you were teaching us and you were saying that you taught us the smart tips, then innovation came to my mind, productivity. Mm. Or like, hey, this is Grammarly. Is it possible that you can have an AI safety chatbot right there beside you, giving you red flags when things seem to start going off? Mm. If things start seeming to go... So I decided that I would create something
1: awesome.
4: Like that. So I already created the demo. Mm. So what the thing does, for now, what the thing does is that maybe you feel like the conversation is sus or you're not sure what to do next, you can paste your chat. You can actually, I created it so that you can add images, you can screenshot the chat and put it there. You can add it, you can like copy everything so that you'll be able to paste it in the place. Mm. And then the AI will use millions and millions of case studies to look from there and look and signal those red flags. Mm. The thing that I made sure to do is that it doesn't tell you that it's a predator, but it tells you the, what it noticed and why these things might seem dangerous and these are things you should be careful of. Mm. And it will also give you options to do. Mm. If it's very serious, it has levels. There's the like high, there's something that's just medium, and then there's like this is a normal conversation, things are going smoothly. Mm. So it gives you options like block this user, block this user, reports, copy. You can actually make a documented file so you can report that person. Mm. So I created it so that it have different options.
1: Awesome.
4: Because most of the time, it's girls that are manipulated online.
1: Yeah.
4: I actually had this friend just yesterday. Mm. A friend of mine shared a screenshot of when a boy was telling her to... he sent his picture. He looked like a teenage boy. But when I read the screenshot, it said that... what you call it? That can you send me a picture of your body? And she was like, why would I send you a picture of your body? Because and you see the things this boy was saying. Any person that was not informed would have fallen for it because he was saying things like, I love you so much, I'm obsessed with you. Oh. That's why I'm obsessed with you, I'm obsessed with your body, I'm obsessed with everything about you. And if she had not been educated, she would have actually sent it.
1: Awesome.
4: And many girls have fallen victim to this. Awesome. So I'm hoping that through this app that I've created, through this AI, through this thing, this innovation that I've found, that numbers of girls and people all over the world who have been affected by this will drastically reduce.
1: Awesome.
4: Thank you.
1: Awesome. Please, can you a round of applause? I love this. Wow. But sincerely, Amanda, I look forward to that app, right? I'll be on you. And you make sure that you create that app. And that app will be one of the biggest and amazing things coming out from Elevate Kids Hub. And right, and you just heard girls from Elevate Kids Hub convened by Mrs. Linda Nnojogo. And we spoke about online safety, how the young girl can actually remain safe online, because when we are empowered with information, when we have the right knowledge, we'll take the right kind of decisions for ourselves. Okay, so as we wrap it up on the program, it's been quite a day. So from every one of us, we'll say bye-bye. I need to hear your voice. Okay, let's do it again. from every one of us at Elif

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0: Mono. Omowai Njemengala. How are you doing this amazing evening? Welcome to Ladies World on your number one station, the best station east of the Niger. Of course, my name is Cynthia Ezike Agadagaife. Today on Ladies World, we are going to be talking about Ife Gbasalu, Munage, Gemwa Namowa, na even Gemwa Bumatakele, Negemotebunwai. It concerns all of us. Okay, today on Ladies World, I can Ipumaka sanitary hygiene. Yes. If any Negbasaro, sanitary hygiene. That is what we are going to be talking about today. So firstly, we have to understand sanitary hygiene. Yes, sanitary hygiene is not just about taking your bath. Buro just in a worry which sharo, you change your sanitary pad. Rather, sanitary hygiene, it covers daily practices that help protect your reproductive health, especially during menstruation, for both women, for girls. Good sanitary hygiene, it includes keeping the external genital clean. When I say external, keeping that part clean, changing your menstrual products appropriately, washing of your hands, and then wearing clean underwear. Can you wear that your clean underwear? And also, it also concerns disposing of used products, disposing of your sanitary pads safely, and knowing when a symptom may require medical attention. That is what understanding sanitary hygiene, you know, entails. And one important message also is that being on your period, being on your period does not mean that your body is dirty. Being on your period, it is not. Menstruation is a natural process. Every month, I am afia. So that is what it means in understanding sanitary hygiene. Now, another thing I need you girls to know, another thing I need you ladies to understand is, we have to know why sanitary hygiene matters. Yes. Let me tell you, poor hygiene, buna ibonye na eluini, ide echeta that na, ini di change your sanitary pad, ide echeta that na, ini di iye, something de comfortable. All of these things can contribute irritation. Amara mo o menu go give before. Ebulo nwa ina fun sogi. Ida ama that na ikwesi ina asa your pants. Ida ama na ikwesi ina change your pad. Eputa ilu pad from generation to generation, from January to December. Ibuli ega oso okwodo. Eje me market. E chef word that ikwesi. Especially me when I have a phone, so you know your period is very heavy. I put a bully in a guy up and down. I'm a woman, I'm a wagyu. All of these things all now contribute irritation to the skin. Another one, but now contribute to unpleasant odor. A gaffem, it will. Ibekata madu, pisana, adwaz, an adwaz, a water. If you in your armpits, general armpit goes.
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2: April time, each and all now. Now I'm Pete Gikusi, my sister. How about when I'm Pete Gaffo? How about that food you laid you in a real up and down? It naturally changed because me feel that need be very, very busy. Oh, boy, so, my sister, poor hygiene can contribute to irritation, to unpleasant foul smell, and also infection, my sister. And can't be fair, I can't infection. People have this mentality that now people steal it and use it for ritual purposes, but that's not what we are talking about today. I need kumaka hygiene, sanitary hygiene. So I'm telling you the reasons why sanitary hygiene matters. I said poor hygiene, it can contribute to irritation, unpleasant odor, and some infection. But there is also another side to the issue, which is poor menstrual hygiene. It can affect a girl's confidence. Yes, that is when you go get that na ibulu pad na bayale oju onesigisi onesi ndi madu isigi wa makwa na de se na esiku isi o on the madu nogin so mo be kete gin so de na na esi fit fa na adu azu in enwe low self esteem in your confidence in you as a woman or that. If chair no maka arogi na esisi maobu no ampisigi na esisi e ma no ifa hibu podom bi fe na esisi. I'm not trying to be funny. It's not funny. A lot of young girls these days na mefa and all the very, very irritating. Even if you feel that now you cannot afford sanitary pad, whatever thing you feel you need to use as your means of pad, one name why, my sisters, be clean with it. Be clean with it. So poor menstrual hygiene, it can affect a girl's confidence. It can affect her education, her work, her social life. So imagine you have a young girl, all of a sudden, your period just it comes on unexpectedly at school. In one pad, you don't spare underpants. You don't have any access to a proper toilet, and you spend the whole day now worrying about stain. You as a woman, of course, you can relate to it. It has happened to everybody. It has happened to many women out there because you cannot predict. Even if you calculate your period, if you know that it can come to door tomorrow, you cannot actually predict the actual day it can come unless you know your body system. So all of these things, this poor sanitary hygiene, when you have poor sanitary hygiene, it affects your confidence, your social life as a woman. Now, as I'm saying all of these things, I want our mothers, our young mothers these days in the MLF for their young girls. Because when I was growing up, I lived with women that are older than me. I associate myself with women that are older than me. So I just basically knew about period. I did not ask her about it. I just knew it by myself. So when I saw my period the first time, it did not surprise me. I quickly knew what to do because I learned from the best. I learned from those young girls that were older than me. But only some young little girls now already anything about period.
3: 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Radio is my information, education, and entertainment. Who does it

0: 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Unleash taste.
1: So I need our mothers to try and make menstruation a normal conversation at home. In Bulu, a mother with teenage daughters. In Bulu, a mother, man, you know, you have girl child. I need you to, you know, in the key, email menstruation as a normal conversation at home. MNA Kobulu, something your baby girl got afraid of to come, you know, ask you. You know, I don't know about you, but I know that many people has come out to talk about how they were scared, you know, about conversing with their parents about their sex life or even menstruation. You know, they are scared because they might, that mom especially might misunderstand them. They might think that a boy has started touching them. And you know, as an African mom now, all those things are scares you, and you just put the young girl, you just make the young girl, she just dwalazu. English is correct. But you make the young girl, the girl will just, you know, instead of coming to you, she rather go to her friends to ask about it. So I need our mothers to try and make it a normal conversation that they can actually converse with their children instead of waiting until the young girl are full the period. Explain what will happen. Show her how to use menstrual products and let her know that she can come to you when she has questions, and also teach her that her body belongs to her and that she should speak up if she experiences pains, unusual symptoms, or inappropriate touching. Maybe in a casual way, it's not fear narrow the child so that she can comfortably come to you and ask you questions about things like this. That is one thing I want our mothers to do. Now back to our sanitary hygiene. How often should sanitary pads be changed? I've said this. I give the example of you are of young girls that instead of changing their sanitary pad, they will carry it from January to December, from Wose to main market to Ochanja. They will not change their pad. They have to carry it to you even daily in the middle of the night. That is after they have already come back home, and then they will change it. It's not nice. So there is no single number of hours that applies perfectly to every woman, because every woman's menstrual flows, you know, differently. But however, a pad should be changed regularly. Yes, a pad should be changed regularly. If you are a young girl that her period comes heavily, because we know that, like I said, every woman's body differs. When did that period na the light? When did kahana be stained? Just stained blood. When the kahana be excessively? Ibulu, if you are in that aspect, open, you are a woman that your period comes, you know, excessively, you need to change it like for 4 hours, depending on how heavily soaked all day. So you have to change your sanitary pad regularly before it becomes excessively soaked. Now, like I said, Ibulu, a woman nafu unsia and unsia the heavy pico, it means that you'll be changing it more frequently, because leaving a pad for too long, hey, you can imagine, just imagine bugumabu a woman nafu unsia unsiadi, you know, nafta very very heavy, you were not happy for a very long time, my sister. Imagine how your body will be. Imagine it. So leaving a pad for far too long can cause moisture, discomfort, friction, and irritation. So you should always change your pad after kewosialo.
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2: And whenever it becomes uncomfortable, excessively wet, or soiled, make sure that you do what? You change your pad. Now, I need to make a sanitary hygiene. When you're talking about sanitary hygiene, changing of pads, sometimes we forgot to mention washing of your hands, which is very important. I know you make bacteria in it, you know, I feel that now, after using the toilet, it is very important. I don't know how to emphasize it, Gemma, how important it is. Very, very important that after doing all of these things, you're changing your pads, you're doing all of those things, it is very important you wash your hands. People sometimes, we women, we neglect things like that. After all, I come look on any, you see any me, hey, no, or this and this, or the other. You come along again. It's just for that you need to wash your hands. Very important. Please, wash your hands before and after changing your menstrual products. Wash your hands after changing it. Wash your hands after using the toilet. Wash your hands before eating or preparing food, which is very, very important, my sisters. Hey! Oneme, I can't miss things. Obara drum naka, ODCC. Use beku, you know, maybe what things are doing. Oneme. It is very important, my ladies. It is very important, please. Washing of your hands. Very important. Before preparing food, wash your hands. After you have used or changed your sanitary pad, after you have used the toilet, please wash your hands. If you are outside or open at the middle of the room, which is very important as a young woman, on when your small hand sanitizer, you use your hand sanitizer, it feature kage, it is more ladylike. Nina use your hand sanitizer, but not from middle ancha. Because middle nancha remains the most appropriate and useful tool. Please, this emphasis I'm emphasizing for you is very important. Washing of your hands. If you're outside and there is no water, please, immediately, you can use your hand sanitizer because it can be very useful when it is appropriate. But proper washing of hands with your soap and water, it remains important. Okay, my ladies, and of course, my good people, you are still tuned to Ladies World on your number one radio, the best radio, east of the Niger. My name is Cynthia Zika Gadagaife, and today on Ladies World, I have been talking about sanitary hygiene, how to take care of yourself. And of course, I have given you a lot of tips on how to be clean whenever you are on your period. And of course, lastly, I talked about washing of your hands. Now, we have to talk about how you can clean your, should I call it VJJ or VVV? I don't know. But just know as a woman that that place needs to be clean. We have so many misconceptions about cleaning of that area.
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2: Amana! A lot of us have this misconception about cleaning of our VV. Amaram when they feel that Nahaja main market had got this most perfumed. Young girls think using all of those things to wash their VJJ, it will make that place onesi sioma, onesi intertalizer. No, my sister, no. I want you to know, as a young girl listening to me, know that it will look very, very hard, especially in Kekemikiadi. Very, very harsh, Dimi. It will not your VV. Oh, no, no, no. You are killing it. I want you to know that the VJJ itself cleans itself. Yes, it does cleanse itself. The external genital area called the vulva. That I say that the vajayjay itself cleans itself does not mean because you listen to me, you will not live there like a forest.
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1: Yes, it is not funny. It is not funny. My ladies, hi. Chai, because you listen to Agadagi Ife on radio, it's okay. Agadagi Ife said that any drug can a cyber for fuma. No, can happy. Now, the VJJ, Jackie, a song, you have to say, or a plus that Timber, Caliber Forest. No, my young girl. No, don't do that. Please, do not. It's dangerous. You're killing the good bacteria that is helping that particular area. Eh? What I mean is, try and clean the external part of your VJJ. There is no general need. A moral need for GYJ Kota perfumed soap. I know you want your body to smell nice. I know you want your, that place to smell very nice. But putting that perfume soap, you are causing more harm and damage to that area. So there's no general need for you to put perfume soap or disinfectant on with the number of perfume. Pew, pew, pew. 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

0: TerraQ or Rapjoy. 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
1: Pew, pew, pew, pew. 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It's in Bamba. Ever had this is your fuma. Hey, pia, pia, pia, pia. Hey, nah, boy. And you thought you are doing yourself good. It's not good, my sister. No. There is no general need for you to put those things inside of your VJJ. Whether perfume, whether antiseptic, or other chemicals inside your VJJ. All of those things, they're very, very unnecessary, and it can disrupt the vagina natural environment. What you need to know is that a simple routine of inside your externa, biko get monta, so kwangi interna, externa, sayo or fuma, with clean water, and keeping yourself dry is sufficient for you as a woman. Don't go and say because you listen to Agada Gaife. It's not all Estana. Kasi Gesaba. Iwalo. Iron sponge. Iwe neche. Ineche. Until four obala. If it's obala, I say yes. Eba di gocha. No, no, no, my dear girl. No. Just know that a simple routine of washing that area with midi days bocha. And iputa, you know, it's a sea bafu. A chore, towel, the very clean, a dry aya. Alone, because alone, this two thing. Oh, they go sufficient for you. Please, do not buy perfume, now that's your place. Do not use internet, it's your ma way, now your VJJ. Aging an antiseptic, because maybe na it's not going to go. Ije wa luncha, incha ima dat na, ijile we sarogi. Adoga nepo. Amam, ije no go hard antiseptic ima dat na, itika na narogi. As in, it will be stinging you. It will let you have VJJ because now ever do a little bit on a irritating based on because now in a you know it put a easier pad for three whole days. I'm sorry for exaggerating, but oh well, some women they like that. Oh, when they now put a hygiene, gonna kind of wet pieces. It will let you for your bath. In a barely, ima you will not change it to a wash it to in a barely. When is it easy? Because now in a feels irritation because of you do not change it on a regular. You allow antiseptic soap 1 year bath because now on a sting in your body. If you know that sting in a loop will help, you know, cool down your VJJ. Please do not do it. All the very dangerous. Now let's talk about vagina odor. Especially when you keep on wearing the same pad for long hours. Like I said, when you do that, you feel irritation. You feel discomfort and even odor. So know that now every vagina has a natural smell. Every vagina has a natural smell. Obo na kigi na esi, natural smell. You don't have to worry yourself. If some of, you know, opening where, having some genital odor. I don't want to use the VJJ. Sorry. Having, you know, if your VJJ where, some odor, it does not automatically mean that you are dirty. That is if in a observe that sanitary hygiene in a may figure of either, you know, either a pad for long hours. So if you notice that na in some kind of odor, natural odor, it does not automatically mean that you are dirty. The only thing that deserves attention, but open at the odor, boozer, all these are very strong and unusual, especially when it comes with a discharge or itching or burning or pain. Karma, instead of it to try to cover that smell with the perfume, we know that almost some girls are very, very, very, very guilty of this. Especially the ones that doesn't want their man to know that they are, you know, smelling under there. Please do not use perfume. Fume under there. Rather, please, you go to your doctor. Once you notice that that area, nasties, long way, different kind of odor, please. That odor comes with a discharge. Only itchy. It burns you, it pains you, please. Instead of you to try to cover that smell with perfume or scented products, use the appropriate thing. Go and see your doctor so that he can help you to know what the cause is. Then, because of our time, my time now, on our own, like, as if now, So because of my time, let me just round up with this one. Almost some mistakes are in the MEPO during our, you know, period. Like I've said, using a pad for far too long, using perfume to hide vaginal odor, instead of it to change into a clean, dry underwear, Ige ye panta fi for generation to generation. Even when one digger would say, that panta fu, kage yigido, ti, a change, after that period. Oh yes, there were some girls like that. All the very dirty, please, do not do that. Now, before I go, I want to give you this final message. Sanitary hygiene is not about making you, my ladies, to feel ashamed about your bodies. Rather, it's about your health. It's about your cleanliness. It's for me to educate you to know what to do. You as a girl, every girl listening to me, you should know what menstruation is before you experience it. Every woman should have access to safe menstrual products and clean facilities. And every mother should be able to discuss menstrual hygiene, because very important, with their daughters, without embarrassing them or making them feel uncomfortable. Please, let your daughters know all of those things. And of course, we as the society, we should understand that menstrual hygiene is not a luxury, but rather it is a basic part of a woman's health and dignity. Of course, my ladies, oh my God, I wish I have enough time to say more, but I don't have enough time. Until next week on this program, Ladies World, of course, more and more things to discuss. But I love you. My name still remains Cynthia Zikagadagai. I love you. Bye-bye.

Skibbity-boo-doo, skibbity-boo-doo.

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16: 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I am your food godmother, Kaffi. 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

War. 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
1: 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Very Reverend UC Amanambo, PhD, Presbyter, the Reverend Ambassador Chima, and the one speaker, the Reverend Peter OMOB, speaker, Reverend Peter C. Okafo, but I took also to pray there's a president in the Young Men's Fellowship. 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

0: na country man tori na e be. Na so today welcome you to country man tori where they reach you from Radio Sapientia 95.3 FM. We be say na we be your choice and we be your voice. My name na Ben Emen, I may be your tori man. If you call me Pokripo, I go hala you okoko bioko. And if you come gather liver, come sama mi okoko bioko, me, I go shower you 21 gun salute. Bosa, bosa, bosa. Today, na special edition of the program Countryman Tori, where we say we bring you as it take consign physically challenged people, where we say physically challenge them include the blind, the lame, the deaf, and those where we say then get problem with for the talk. And we also say for this program, it go include mental people. People say then get mental challenge. Old people, people say they suffer from sickle cell anemia and other sicknesses. We say they limit their movement and they make them they need help. We also they tell you for this program, say nobody way they disabled. Yes. Make you know they call anybody disabled. Even people be say then get that challenge. Make you know they see yourself as say you be disabled and can't turn yourself to everlasting beggar. Because they don't talk and say there is ability in disability, and nobody will be say you know get within go feed do for to take contribute for the development of society. Before we go continue, make we rush go meet our sponsor. We be CG Noble West Africa Limited for number 118 Oka Road. Wait, also make we they go on with this third week on as we take the talk about physically challenged people and in the into household and office furniture. Oh yeah, make we take a message before we go continue.
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0: CJ Noble West Africa Limited. Welcome back. Before I go begin knock you the tori as they consign physically challenged people, make we first go knock you the general tori we be say we carry come today as we thank CJ Noble West Africa Limited for number 118 Oka Road for that message you didn't bring for us. Many Nigerians then don't they react to the victory of Governor Adeleke of Osun State for the second tenure winning being win. Many lawyers, activists, and people will be say they mouth the rich for talk. They don't speak or talk with one voice. Professor Okaba will be saying I'm be university lecturer and the immediate past president of the Ijaw National Congress. In talk saying a serious lesson for citizens and action where people join hand they do because it should say not be only institution they defend democracy. He said, but the people they join hand to make sure say democracy go stand the kakalaka. One political activist will be blessing Adima in talk say the Osun people they don't show the people the way we be say they're supposed to follow to take make sure say they sustain democracy for Nigeria. Honorable Bakita Bello, Secretary of Anife Ferrer, we be say in talk, in say the way we Osun voters take rise up to the occasion for the election where ABC them hold last Saturday, minus the federal might, APC governors we pass 20 way full there, police, and different things where then they take true strength, even the intimidation before the election proper. It shows say the people they determined, and it can prove say if people bring out one mind, can they determine say nothing go happen, we go make democracy make it no work. It say nobody go fit to stop them. Meanwhile, gunmen, now we hear say that we don't attempt to buy Governor Adeleke when they open fire on his entourage, but God can save him. When the police spokesperson they talk, him say na aye fraternity, na them won't buy the video. They be to say in follow. But for my own question, when are they asked, be say, when the police spokesperson take come become the PRO of the IA fraternity, because he no show us whom he arrest or whether anybody confess, he can't speak for IA fraternity. Meanwhile, Governor Adeleke don't go visit President Bola Tinubu with Davido, and two of them also visit the Minister of Federal Capital Territory, will be some wiki. Na there now, Adeleke been come talk say he go support President Bola Tinubu for his second term ambition. Even self, many people they don't criticize that kind of visit. We be say then go visit the president, and some people don't talk self. They say it be like say the governor no can appreciate what in the Osun people do when they take vote them into power. Some country even the talk say the governor Bila say go soon jackpot from Accord Party to go join the Broom Party. But the government, that's the governor, through the spokesperson of the campaign, will be Belumi Ola Benzi. In talk say this one, you know, go fit happen. Even self, other people will come see him say, now what you supposed to talk as business and politics, now they do. And when I open the lines, you go tell me what you think. As it is they concern that matter, now I come the here also from the Toroi Rich Hour here. Now we hear say the president Bola Ahmed Tinubu in don't officially open the presidential campaign, set up the presidential campaign council, in don't set them up. And now Abdul Yari, we be say Nahim be the governor for Zamfara, Nahim be the chairman of that committee. Hope is of the governor of Imo State, from what we

for wetin dey happen for the center. For another tori, the Independent Corrupt Practices and Other Related Offences Commission, wey be ICPC, yesterday talk say dem don uncover another fraudulent rohi-rohi agency wey dey inside the office of the Secretary to the Government of the Federation. ICPC give the name of the agency as the National Brands Development and Made in Nigeria Special Project Office, wey na one Prince George Buchi Nwabueze na im dey promote the council. According to the report, President Bola Tinubu don order make them suspend the three permanent secretaries with immediate effect and alacrity. The chairman of ICPC, Dr. Musa Adamu Aliyu, let him talk this one when in the talk to State House correspondents on Friday for Abuja for the State House. The federal government don't declare Tuesday, August 25th, public holiday to take celebrate the Islamic festival of Eid al-Maulud. We be seeing now when they remember the birth of the Holy Prophet Muhammad. Even self, another thing as it take consign celebration, now be say Wednesday, 26th of August, now World Actors Day. And that day, then they celebrate all the actors all over the world. Now, so we call it to we salute, give the Actors Guild of Nigeria, CDGN, the Creative Designers Guild of Nigeria, all the PM them, with the to we salute, give AMPRAC, Association of Movie Practitioners, even self, with the to we salute, give Nollywood Welfare Forum, and every other guild we day under Nollywood, as different guilds, then they celebrate them in their own way. When I open the lines, I go give you opportunity to hail anybody, we be say, him be actor, we be say you want to hail, to take join them to celebrate that day. Ben Eme, they tell you say, happy celebration for all of una. I no go fail to mention the person, we be say, now be chairperson of Actors Guild of Nigeria, talking of Chinyere, we be say, na she, they coordinate things, and other people like Sammy Eboje, we be say, now him day in charge of all Anambra Film Makers Forum as the head of the guilds for Anambra State. Una do well. The Minister of the Federal Capital Territory, Abuja, will be here some week. In don't talk say the main assignment we in get for this 2027 general election where they come soon. He said no be any other thing. He said to make sure say opposition figures like Atiku Abubakar and Peter Obi then go get high blood pressure. Yes, he say in go make sure say in go make life make it no day comfortable to them. According to Wiki, the Rainbow Coalition no get any other opposition. Him say now only some people will be say they just struggle to be relevant, but na waste of time because President Bola Tinubu go win the election hands down. Meanwhile, campaign don't start for Nigeria, as INEC don't tell everybody, make them begin campaign. Presidential candidate of the Nigeria Democratic Congress, NDC, Mr. Peter Obi, begin his own campaign for Onitsha in grand style. When in the talk, in say in believe say Nigeria go walk and he must walk. In promise say him and in running mate will be Dr. Rabi Okwankwaso, them go defeat insecurity, drag people come out from poverty, reduce hunger and the number of out-of-school children, plus including for to improve education, healthcare, and build better society and help growth. Him say the 2027 election, we suppose happen, say we supposed to look for the person where go fit and is they capable to take make this country make him move forward, and he say him will be Peter Obi and Rabi Okwankwaso then ready to deliver. Make we go meet the sponsor, take another of his message before we go con change over, come begin talk about the physically challenged people own where we carry come today.

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2: 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Now we dey reach you. Ben Eme, now be my name, and Namibia Tori man. Make I begin to knock you other Tori as they consign physically challenged people. Like we dey talk for this program, we want to make sure say we dey encourage the physically challenged person. May they not see themselves as beggars. May them see themselves as people be say God give their own talent, no matter how the wahala be. And get something where they could deliver. That's why they bring you special report of three people where we say, in spite of say then they physically challenge, then do great things. First of all, now Gloria Wanfor, one woman where we say in get physical challenge, but in confound the care for the physically challenged and destitute foundation, CAPDACDF, and in own microfinance institute for Anambra State. She don't support hundreds of people with disability through cooperative groups, loans, and grants. And she don't write different publications about disability for Anambra State. Gloria Mwafo, with a reason for you. We can't tell you, we say you get challenged, make you look that kind person. No say, you know, be beggar. Another person we would mention special today, Nazubi Onwuta. Yes, Zubi Onwuta, ain't no they see, but na technology entrepreneur. We be saying now originally from Onitsha, Anambra State. After him losing eyesight, he can they work hard by the grace of God. He can develop Think and Zoom, one technology design company. We be say they can design within the help people. We be say then get the problem for to the see, and he can become disability advocate and speaker. I beg Zubi Onwuta, 21 gun salute for you, Bosa. Finally, I go knock you this one as it take on sign Maria Korati Iche, one physically challenged entrepreneur. We be say in study fine and applied arts for Federal Polytechnic Oko, Anambra State. She can go on to establish her own textile designing business, and about 20,000 naira now she use tatam after she do NYSC. Today she don't blow as they go talk for local balance. That's why I did tell you, physical challenge no mean say you dey useless. Physical challenge, no matter how it be, no matter where you dey pass from. And I dey always tell you, see, the person way they talk to you now one hand me, I say, I get. But one hand no mean say I no get mouth now. A person way get one hand, you go fit use mouth talk or do other things. That's why the purpose of this program not to motivate you, challenge you, maybe say you think say because you get one physical challenge or the other you dey useless. I won't tell you say you know useless. You dey very, very useful to yourself, to community, and to society. So get up in your mind. Maybe your leg no fit get up, but your mind go fit rise up to stand, say I must to impact my generation. And as you begin set your mind to do them, whatever the mind can set to achieve, you can achieve. Still, as it take consign physically challenged people, the person when this thing happened to, you know, the physically challenged, but he bring out one part of which I always like to talk, where he say person supposed to be contributing own best and then begin wait for God. You know, go just day, fold your hand. He get one man for inside of Changer. Now in the man been day, the man in learn how to repair phone. And something can happen. We make me bring this story. In learn this thing finish, he no get money to open shop. Now you just go one kind anacreja table where you just patch, just put them for one place, just they do. So people, customers know they come meet them. They know they come.
3: But in just day there, even self, if in the repair sometimes, the table will just fall. When the table fall, in go they save the phone first. Now, in one man, where he be Pastor Isaac, he can't reach that place, can't see the man as the man they suffer. The first thing when he do be say, in carry phone, give the man, make the man repair for him. The man can't repair the phone well. Ah, as he repair the phone finish, now in contact say, okay, since this man's a big phone, the next time when he go there, he just call carpenter. And so they can construct a better table for the man, come cover him well. The man come begin to do that in repair work. As I talk to you now, that man don't get big shop for inside Iweka, where in the repair phone, that's for Chanja side. So why I talk this story? Now to tell you, say, you know, go there, they wait, who go give you, make you do everything at once. No, you go start small. If na tailor, now you be, begin to sew only one person cloth first before you begin the talk of to open shop. If you repair shoe, you feel be shoe repairer, start with your family, start with your friends. They repair their own. They tell people, say, I fit repair shoe. Then, small, small, you get the rise. Now, so, I must make I let you know for today, countryman Tori. As I want open the lines now, make I also come tell you about the 80th birthday celebration of Mrs. Victoria Hassanatu Gowon. Yes, the wife of General Yakubu Gowon, will be say she get married to her husband at the age of 22 and become the youngest first lady in the history of Nigeria. Today on her birthday, and that the true way salute giver. You know, say for this program, old people, would see them as special because many of them too are physically challenged. They're not too strong as they're strong before. So we need to treat them like small children. Our former first lady, we dey hail you. I can't take this opportunity. They also the true way salute to give another person. We say na next author, that's third Saturday of next month. I will give them special this thing. I dey talk about Praise Akobo. Praise them born am. She be premature. Now inside this tube she dey before she come reach 9 months. Because now for 7 months, even self, when I go tell you the story, you go now. But as I talk now, Praise they prepare for marriage. She don't finish first degree, get master's degree for international relations, and she won't go America, go do her PhD. Physically challenge because she is sick. She is sick. Aye. When I go tell you the main story next month, make you just stay tuned. But for now, we go open the lines so that you go shook them out. Countryman Tori Naibi. Now, countryman Tori, you still here. Ben Eme, your Tori man. Now, you see the Naku de Tori. Now, you fit to call. 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Hello.
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3: What be your name and where they call us from? Hello. That voice where I hear be like a Sina Joseph voice from Benin, but that network don't come out. 090-359-44777. I beg, try call us again. Hello.
4: Hello.
3: What be your name and where they call us from?
4: Joseph.
3: Oh, mm-hmm. I thought I'm saying a Joseph voice be that. Oh, yeah, chook mouth, my brother. Chook mouth.
4: Yeah, if I want to talk about the physical challenge.
3: Oh, yeah, now.
4: So, as you don't talk before, so basically, the physical challenge, you know, we say not to do something again. Hmm. So, I know many people will be there, the physical challenge will be musician.
3: Yes.
4: As for still the comedian.
3: Hmm. At the talk of, mm-hmm, as, like, don't talk of our so-called for here now. And you now, you know, say they don't know, say you get a physical challenge. The person they talk to now, this Joseph we they here now, in know they see, in get challenge for I. But in they do content, in they send me in content, very, very fine content. And we just the plan, say by God's grace, we'll get better phone for them. We will make the content define more. Thank you, my brother. What of your mama? How your mama did?
4: She's dead fine.
2: So what you want to tell person say they physically challenge where they house now, where they hear us, where the thing say in life don't finish because in the physically challenge?
4: Okay, yes. I want to tell them say no matter what happens, they may not give up. So as far as life, they hope still there.
2: Thank you, my brother. 21 gun salute for you, Joseph, all the way from Benin, in the physically challenge, but in no day out. Busa. Countryman Tori, now you see here, 090-359-44777. Now you go call to shook mouth or join mouth to the program, 081-303-272-72-72-72-72-72-72-72-72-72-72-72-72-72-72-72-72-72-72-72-72-72-72-72-72-72-72-72-72-72-72-72-72-72-72-72-72-72-72-72-72-72-72-72-72-72-72-72-72-72-72-72-72-72-72-72-72-72-72-72-72-72-72-72-72-72-72-72-72-72-72-72-72-72-72-72-72-72-72-72-72-72-72-72-72-72-72-72-72-72-72-72-72-72-72-72-72-72-72-72-72-72-72-72-72-72-72-72-72-72-72-72-72-72-72-72-72-72-72-72-72-72-72-72-72-72-72-72-72-72-7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
5: My name is Leonard Omumba.
2: From where did you call, my brother?
5: From Apege.
2: Oya Chukmouth. You get physical challenge?
5: Yes.
2: Okay. I beg, after you talk now, you go call my number 0803765-4774. Make I call him again. 0803765-4774. Oya Chukmouth. But after this program, make you call that number.
5: First, I say my people, if you are physically challenged, it's not a must that you must be a beggar.
2: That is it, my brother. You must
5: have something doing.
2: Yes.
5: Like myself, I'm a physically challenged, but I have a shop in Pege, and I'm buying them.
2: I beg, you go call me for that, my number, when I call. I go one come see you for your shop. So that we go yarn. Thank you so much for that voice where you add to this program. Thank you, my brother.
5: Please, I forget the number.
2: 0803765-4774.
5: Okay.
2: Before this program is finished, right. I will still call him. Thank you, my brother. Countryman Tori special edition for third Saturday of every month. Now they hold them for physically challenged people. You dey physically challenged, call us. Tell us how you dey manage and how you be say you take dey push and dey go on. And then remember say hello. Hello. Hey, time don't they go and that number. Oh, one person, the last person will be say will dey lucky to call us for this program now. Hello. 0903594477 or 0813032-7285. Hello?
6: Hello.
2: What's your name and where they call us from?
6: My name is Elder.
2: Okay, Elder. You did physically challenge, Elder?
6: Yes.
2: What's your own challenge?
6: My eye.
2: Okay, you get eye problem. Okay. That number, when I call, you go still call that number so that you go join our community. Community where we take the try to inspire and encourage physically challenged people. Make them not say physical challenge no be death sentence and no be make person become beggar. Or your chook mouth for the one we want chook.
6: I'm still on that physical challenge man. He's doing phone work. I'm happy with him.
2: Okay.
6: I personally am a pensioner.
2: Okay.
6: Really, I stop job. Stop work. My eyes just closed.
2: Oh.
6: Yeah, I am now.
2: No problem. Just call that number when I've been done calling.
6: Call the number again.
2: Yes, make I call him because the program don't even finish. 0803765-4774. 0803765-4774. Yes, so thank you, my brother. Now, so now we see him for today. And here now we go Kwechi Konam for Countryman Tori. We be say it will reach you from Radio Sapientia. Next Saturday, another date for another edition of the program. But remember, say third Saturday of every month. Now we will bring you this special one for physically challenged people. Ben Emen and my name. I did thank Joshua. We be say he helped me make my voice reach you. Mike Davis, we be say himself, him the make sure say things they go well here. I thank Father Aloy, we be our papa for here. We did guide us, they let us they do things as it supposed to be. On behalf of every person we say call and those people that try to call, they no reach. Ben MM, they thank you. On behalf of Human Dignity Restoration Association and Nollywood Welfare Forum, I say happy celebration of the Actors Day, where they come on Wednesday. Bye bye, you.

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1: A reading from the Holy Gospel according to St. Matthew, chapter 23, from verse 1 to verse 12. At that time, Jesus said to the crowds and to his disciples, "The scribes and the Pharisees sit on Moses' seat, so practice and observe whatever they tell you, but not what they do. For they preach, but do not practice. They bind heavy burdens, hard to bear, and they lay them on men's shoulders, but they themselves will not move them with their finger. They do all their deeds to be seen by men, for they make their phylacteries broad and their fringes long. And they love the place of honor at feasts and the best seats in the synagogues and salutations in the marketplaces and being called rabbi by men. But you are not to be called rabbi, for you have only one teacher and you are all brethren. And call no man your father on earth, for you have one father who is in heaven. Neither be called masters, for you have one master, the Christ. He who is greatest among you shall be your servant. Whoever exalts himself will be humbled, and whoever humbles himself will be exalted." The Gospel of the Lord. Glory to Jesus. My dear brothers and sisters, a great man is not the man who lords it over others. It is not also the man who has everything more than others. He cannot also be the strongest among every other person. A great man is that person who adds value to the life of the other person. And the surest way to add value to other people's lives is through service. This service is based on love. It is love that will make us forget whatever we are to help the other person. It is love that will make us not mind the discomfort that may be associated with helping the other people. It is love that will lead us to service. Every position of leadership should be a position of service. However, it is a shame that this has changed even among children of God. So many leaders in the church today see their positions as that which has given them priority and opportunity to lord it over others. In this, they become negatively proud. Let us not forget that pride comes always before a fall. May we try to remain strong by being humble in our service to others. In whatever position you find yourself, do your best to be of service to others. That is what God demands from you. It is in service that you become truly great and important. The scribes and the Pharisees don't believe in this. As a matter of fact, they do everything so as to be noticed and praised by people. They take joy in exalting themselves and being exalted by others. In them we see nothing good. We see emptiness and pride. No matter our position in life, may we try never to be like the scribes and the Pharisees. God has blessed us with so many good things. He has lifted us up to good positions where He expects us to be of good service to people. May He help us to do what He expects of us in humility. And may He continue to bless you, the Father, the Son, and the Holy Spirit. Amen. Peace be with you.
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6: 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I am so freaking tired. 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I mean, I was struggling with something similar. 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
7: 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I am your food godmother, Kaffi. I'll teach you with love how to prepare everything edible. 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I am talking both continental and intercontinental dishes. 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
0: You hear that sound? 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

night prayers. Psalm 63. 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When I think of thee upon my bed, I meditate on thee in the watches of the night. For thou hast been my help, and in the shadow of thy wings I sing for joy. My soul clings to thee, thy right hand upholds me. But those who seek to destroy my life shall go down into the depths of the earth. They shall be given over to the power of the sword. They shall be plea to jackals. But the king shall rejoice in God. All who swear by him shall glory, for the mouth of lies will be stopped. Glory be to the Father, and to the Son, and to the Holy Spirit. As it was in the beginning, is now, and ever shall it be, world without end. Amen. In your love, O Lord, despair the darkness of this night. Let your people so sleep in peace, that at the dawn of a new day, they may with joy rise to greater strength of mind and body, through Christ our Lord. Amen. May Almighty God bless you, the Father, the Son, and the Holy Spirit. Amen.